0: It's the Bootleg Kev Show. The No Cap News Report is on deck. James, what you got?
1: I thought dumbass content creators were only in America. Apparently, Germany got their own. They did something to be able to see GTA 6.
0: Okay. We're going to talk about that up next, man. Stupid German content creators. And we're not talking about me.
1: You're German?
0: Yes. The Bootleg Kev Show. Keep it locked. Let it clap, let it clap. Ride this,
2: or you sit on my lap. Spread them cheeks, let me see that. Shake that like you out of control. That thing till your throat gets sore. Bend it on down, put your face on the floor. That till your legs can't stand. High freak with the world in a hand.

0: to tell you what's going on in these streets, man.
1: And you know why?
0: Giving it to you straight, no filter.
2: Let's go. 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
0: The No Cap News with James Jefferson Jr. inside the Bootleg Cash Show. Talk to him,
3: homie. Time for the No Cap News right now. What up, James?
4: I miss the days where content creators were just creative and not stupid. Apparently, a group of YouTubers tried to break into Rockstar Games North in Germany to find GTA 6 so they can get their hands on it before anyone else, which is sad because the game comes out in a couple months, November 19th.
3: Let me figure this out. Did they film all of this and release it for content?
4: We don't know yet. They got caught while they were being broken into.
3: I mean...
4: What do you mean?
3: I think it's a more cringy story if they thought they were going to make a YouTube video out of it. Now, if they decided amongst themselves on their own free will that we want to play this game so bad, we're going to go commit some serious crimes to get into Rockstar North to try to get it.
4: Ocean GTA 6?
3: Now, if they did it all for the content, that makes this worse for some reason to me.
4: Oh, Lord. Nah, it's dumb regardless. Don't break into buildings.
3: Very dumb. Anyway, stay by your radio. Coming up next, y'all, we've got to talk about a bad. Have you ever ignored a red flag to be with someone?
5: 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Wild 94.1. 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

0: Andre Jefferson Jr.
1: What a do, boo?
0: Got a friend of the show who I noticed is currently single again. Now, this was because she started to date a guy who just got out of prison.
1: Hey, come on now, the prison release program.
0: Well, I guess she met him through a friend, like the end of his sentence. So she was communicating with him through jail. He gets out. They become a thing. They're together a little bit over a year. And unfortunately, he just got arrested again for drug dealing.
1: Oh, damn.
0: So he's out the picture.
1: That's more about the criminal justice system in America. They didn't rehab this man right.
0: Well, I think we got to talk about this lady just ignoring the red flag. He was just doing hard time in prison. Hey, and you decided to be with him immediately before you even realized he was a changed man.
1: My dad been through the same thing. So I got a little sympathy for it.
0: Listen, 877-817-2888. Have you ever ignored a red flag to be with someone? And what was that red flag? We're taking your calls up next. It's the Bootleg Kev Show.

0: the Bootleg Kev Show. Let's talk about it. Have you ever ignored a red flag to be with someone? We just talked about our homegirl. She decided to date someone who was fresh out of prison. He was doing hard time. Got out, started dating. We're together a little bit over a year, and now he's back in jail.
1: Oh, Lord. That's America for you.
0: What about you? What is your red flag you ignored to date somebody? What's going on?
2: Hey, so, yeah, I ignored a red flag for sure. I met a guy. I was dating him. And he had all these friends that were girls. He had an explanation for each of them. Oh, that's my friend and that's my cousin. I'm helping him move. And it went on and on and on until I finally got a hold of his phone when he went in the shower and found out otherwise. And you don't know what the otherwise is because it was horrible.
0: Oh, so he was the friends that were females he was doing more with.
2: He was doing way more with. Talking about pictures and naked pictures and meetups and all kinds of stuff.
1: How you know his cousin sent the bikini picture to see
0: if
1: it was
0: weird. If that's his cousin, that's weird.
1: I know. I'm just trying to fight for him a little bit. Sound like you ignored the wrong one, man.
0: I feel like if you're a dude and you have like more than three like real female friends, it's a red flag.
1: You'll take more than three, huh?
0: Yeah, three or less is fine.
1: That's crazy. You just go put a cap on it because you still can sleep with three.
0: Anyway, 877-817-2888. We got Mara on the phone. Mara, what is a red flag you've ignored to date somebody?
3: So I dealt with the classic. I ignored the believe men that you can't change them. On my fourth date with my ex, we started talking about marriage and kids, and he essentially told me that he wasn't sure if marriage and kids were in his future. And I, of course, I very much want to get married and have kids. And I should have listened to him. That was our fourth date. I should have walked away then. And
0: he told you that.
3: Five years later.
0: How many years?
3: Yeah. Five years later.
0: Yeah.
3: Five years later, it finally ended.
1: You sound like the red flag in this case if he told you the truth in the beginning. I just wanted to put that out there.
3: He drew me in, though. You know, he never said, no, I don't want it. He left the door open.
0: He left it open, and you thought you could
3: and
0: convince
3: then,
0: him.
1: That's when it's on Love is Blind.
3: Exactly.
0: I got a friend of mine who
3: and
0: just got divorced.
3: I can never do it again.
0: Yeah, it's crazy because my friend is in a similar situation. He just got out of a very long marriage, has two grown kids.
1: Right, right.
0: And is dating a young lady who wants kids and wants marriage. And he's like, I just got divorced. You're kind of the rebound.
1: See, that's the problem with just everybody. If people are communicating their issues, then it shouldn't be a problem.
0: Yeah, I told him, I was like, you got to break up with that girl, man. Let her go live her life, bro. You ain't going to give her what she wants.
1: Or you can keep her and just waste her life.
0: Anyway, stay by your radio. Coming up next, all right, let's talk about it. You'll never guess who got their master's degree.

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1: What a dobo.
0: Congrats, Chris Brown. Just got a master's degree in fine arts and arts entrepreneurship from Harvest Christian University.
1: Hey, look here. You see how easy it is to show degrees, Dr. Cheyenne Bryant?
0: First of all, I had no idea that Chris Brown was doing this. So shout out to him.
1: He played Call of Duty and be studying them books.
0: Smart guy, talented guy. We love Chris. All right, looking forward to that tour with Usher. Stay by your radio. Coming up next hour, we have got Ice Cube and the People's Mix.

Let's get the party started. See you at the bar, you was hardly talking. That's when I knew that your heart was scarring. Friends to lovers need a part to star in. Like, wait, babe, let me

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0: 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He's giving us his thoughts on this Jay-Z Drake beef and much more. 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
1: What a do, bro?
0: Shout out to an honorary member of the Bootleg Kev Show, our boy Ice Cube.
1: Come on, yay, yay.
0: Yes, sir. Ice Cube had a lot to talk about. We asked him about the new Jay-Z freestyle. Obviously, Cube, you're somebody who has been wrapped up in a bunch of beefs over your career. You're an OG. Did you get a chance to see Jay-Z's freestyle at the Roots Picnic over the weekend?
2: Yeah, I saw pieces of it. I don't know if I saw it all, but I think I saw, I guess, the pieces that's circulating the most.
0: I feel like, you know, we're in this like new hip hop landscape, this new media landscape. And I feel like every once in a while, you know, you dropped an album end of 2024 that I feel like reminded a lot of people that like you are still who you are. And then I feel like Jay-Z could just jump out with some bars after not kind of being quiet musically and just kind of like shake the game up real quick.
2: Yeah, I mean, you know, whenever one of the greats step out, people gonna definitely give it a ear and give it a listen. And, you know, then it goes to the fans. Some people love it, you know, some people don't. But it don't matter. You know, what matters is he got it off his chest, said what he wanted to say and needed to say. He had the mic and did it the way he wanted to do it. So after that, everything else is noise.
0: Also, I got to ask you about this, Cube. There was unconfirmed reports that Chris Tucker is going to be in the new Friday. Now, this story came out last week. We talked about it a little bit. Can you shed some light? Can you talk about it? Are we working on getting Chris Tucker into Last Friday?
2: Yeah, we're talking to him all the time. So, we want him to commit. But, you know, we definitely, you know, got Smokey in the Last Friday.
0: You got to have Smokey in the Last Friday.
2: Yeah, I mean, we've been wanting to have him in every Friday, so it's no different with this one.
0: Yeah, that's got to be the role that kind of follows Chris Tucker everywhere. Like, I feel like he can't go anywhere without hearing about, 100%. Like, yo, Smokey, like, this is...
2: Yeah, I mean, I think it's one of his most beloved roles. Everybody loves Smokey, and he should definitely bring him back to life.
0: So there you have it. Shout out to Q.
1: Come on now.
0: Looks like Chris Tucker, Smokey might be making his triumphant return.
1: He got to.
0: Anyway, stay by your radio. Coming up, we're jumping into People's Mix, man. One more time, shout out to Ice Cube, y'all. 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
0: 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If you got anything you want to hear, shout-outs, requests, whatever, we'll make it happen for you, all right? 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Listen, got to give a shout-out. A lot of people have been trying to break down this Jay-Z freestyle. It's been over, what, 4 or 5 days now since Hove touched that Roots Picnic stage?
1: They're saying it's a lace front that he had on. Did you hear that?
0: It's not. I actually saw Lauren LaRosa interviewed his hairstylist.
1: I'm not going to tell you or not that you won't be able to spot out a lace front. I'm just going to put that out there.
0: Okay. Is it because I'm white?
1: Brother, if you put that on yourself.
0: The hairstylist actually came out and talked about it.
1: If Jay-Z paid a hairstylist, are you going to tell the truth or you going to be paid what you paid for?
0: So you think it's a lace front?
1: I didn't say that.
0: What do you think? Since you're the expert.
1: I didn't look at it that much. I got a low quality iPhone.
0: Anyway, let's get into some brand new music right now. Shout out to Tyga. This is his new

0: 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Turn your radios up. It's Don Toliver. My new single, Body, is up next on my favorite station. Keep it locked.
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1: What a dope, bro.
0: 877-817-2888 is the number. We'd love to hear from you. We're in the People's Mix right now. Coming up, there is a spinoff of one of our favorite TV series we are very excited about.
1: Come on.
0: Just got announced. We're going to break it down up next. First, though, let's get into this one. Luda, he's back. Just dropped the music video for this, too, with director Chris Robinson. Gives it the OG, like, 90s feel. Brand new Luda. Pull over. It's the Bootleg Kev Show.

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1: What a do, boo?
0: It's official, man. There will be a new Snowfall series called The Drop.
1: Oh, I'm excited for it.
0: This is following his best friend, and I forget the girl's name who got hooked on the drugs and then got clean.
1: Got hooked on that crack. Say what it is.
0: But listen, Snowfall, one of our favorite series in the last decade for sure. The spinoff is going to be coming on FX and Hulu later on in 2026.
1: Oh, I'm excited. I'm going to be tuned in for that.
0: By the way, her name's Wanda.
1: There you go.
0: Leon and Wanda, that's who it is.
1: Crack-headed Wanda, come on.
0: Anyway, stay by your radio coming up next. We got the No Cap News.

0: Bootleg Cap Show, the No Cap News Report's on deck. What you got, James?
1: This is why I always say I trust science, but I don't trust the scientists because they found a mummy.
0: You always say that.
1: I have said it a few times.
0: Oh, you said it a few?
1: A few times.
0: Tell us why.
1: But they found this mummy, and they did something very interesting.
0: A mummy or a mummy?
1: A mummy.
0: Okay.
1: Like, it wrapped up.
0: All right.
1: There you go. They did something interesting. I want a sandwich out of nowhere. I'll just say that. That'll make sense.
0: I don't know what's going on. We got mummy sandwiches and scientists up next.

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1: Hey y'all, this Young Miami, and this is my new single, Spin That, on Wild 94.1. Let's go.
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1: And you know why?
0: Giving it to you straight, no filter.
2: Let's go. 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
4: Time for the No Cap News. This one should be a doozy.
5: It should be, because scientists found a mummy, you know, one that be wrapped up in an Egyptian pyramid. It's been there for 5,000 years. So scientists found that they did some experiments. They found yeast in his gut, and they took that yeast and they made some sourdough bread with it.
4: Oh, well, that's just, they got to be white scientists.
5: Yeah, 100%. I don't even know pictures of them. I know these are some Caucasian damn scientists.
4: That's some white people-ish.
5: Would you eat this mummy sandwich?
4: Who was the mummy?
5: Does it matter? Just pick a mummy. The mummy you think is attractive. Would you eat that yeast?
4: Yes.
5: Oh, Lord. See,
4: I'd give it a bite. I'd give it a bite.
5: I can't believe y'all blaming China.
4: What if I inherit some mummy powers?
5: We got white people like this.
4: Yeah, I would take a bite.
5: Oh, that's crazy.
4: I'm not going to lie. If I'm there and everyone's eating the bread, I'm like, all right, give me a little piece of
5: bread. Nah, I'm not tasting no damn mummy sourdough bread.
4: Do we got butter? Can we put butter on the bread?
5: Yeah, you can do whatever you want with it. But it still came from a mummy's gut that's been sitting there 5,000 years.
4: I'll take the mummy gut bread all day.
5: Oh, Lord. And Sam's shaking his head. White people, we got to get y'all together.
4: Stay by your radio. Coming up next, we got the Daily Hate on the way.
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6: 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The

0: The Moolah Kev Show, man. The Daily Hate's on deck. If you got something you want to hate on, hit us up. 877-817-2888. That is the number. You could leave us a voicemail. Tell us what's got you pissed off. James, anything you're hating on?
1: I got to hate on my older homie because he's a little older and he still skateboards and he injured himself. Now he has a GoFundMe. You should have got off the damn skateboard, sir.
0: He got a GoFundMe?
1: Yeah, because he can't pay for his injuries.
0: What are you hating on? All right, get your calls in. It's the Moolah Kev Show.

0: You know everybody been waiting on that baby, man. I mean it like ever since baby on baby drop, man.
1: Ever
0: like,
1: since baby on baby drop.
0: Ain't nobody jumps.

0: like this for like, you know, the sophisticated ratchet, you know. The ones that go to work by day, then, you know, dance in the mirror by night.
1: Ha! I needed some with some.

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My thing is, I hate when people are at a red light. They're the first one, you know, in the lane. And they're sitting

0: 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So I wish the people that at the front of the lane would pay attention.
1: Appreciate you getting your hate on. All right, look, if you got something you want to hate on too, 877-817-2888. Coming up, if you've been waiting to watch Michael, we're going to tell you what day you can watch it at home.
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let's get the party started. 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That's when I knew that your heart was scarring. 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Like, wait, babe, let me

0: early in the morning, still dark outside, and you haven't had coffee yet, that's when we let the crazies in the studio. 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
1: I use two pillows. 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
1: of
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1: it.
2: Just the tip.
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3: 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That's a lot.
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3: That's a lot for me to know.
1: Does anybody else do that? 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

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I make it rain on you like a window pane. 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
1: So Olivia is 5 years old. She is in kindergarten, and she has to get up in front of the class and do a presentation for Black History Month.
2: Yes.
1: And Meredith, in true Meredith fashion, just asked me, she's like, I'm thinking about Snoop Dogg.
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1: 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Everything is wrong with that.
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1: He is
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1: 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Atlanta, tell you about my run, you know what I'm saying? 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
2: J-Y, turn me up. Miami. 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

0: Still dark outside, and you haven't had coffee yet? 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
1: So Olivia is 5 years old. 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
2: Yes.
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1: He is black.
2: Okay.
1: He is black. 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
2: first qualification met.
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1: You up to two?
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Turn my headphone down a little bit. Yeah.

0: just got serious with a girl whose dad is her world. Her and her mom are great, but it's important to her that I get along with him, so she invited me to be his fourth for a round of golf. Because I'm pretty good, maybe that'll impress him and help him kind of feel me as we start this relationship. As we get more serious, I'm seeing that this may be out of line, but her dad is not a nice guy at all. I learned quick that he's kind of a jerk. There is no shortage of racial jokes when he is around his friend circle. Everyone was catching strays. Hispanics and Asians were being talked about all through the 18 holes. The stuff he was saying to the beer cart girl made her so uncomfortable you could see she couldn't wait to move on from us. He's nothing like described when he's with his guys. This became a problem even for one of the guys who was there playing. She loved that I went, but you know how you feel after you're hanging with somebody who's a scummy person? I felt that way. I thought I was being punked, like maybe he was seeing if I would say something off color so he would see who I am, but no, that's him. I obviously didn't enjoy it, so now what do I say back to her? If I want to stay in this relationship, I can't air out her father. You know that guy you worship? He's on demon time when you're not around. That's not going to go well if I say that to her. So how do I play this? Because her dad ain't going nowhere.
1: Yeah, and that's one of the loves of her life. That's a difficult one. So he's a little loose-lipped. That's
0: not loose-lipped. This is outside.
1: There's guys that are
0: demon,
1: like that.
0: Demon time is the word that was used.
1: Maybe he's not used to like that kind of, you know, I don't know, making fun of sarcasm. I'm not justifying it. I'm just saying there are some relationships, like when you're hanging out with your guy friends, your girlfriends, you know, everybody kind of makes fun of each other. That's all I'm going to say. However, if it makes him feel uncomfortable, I don't like the girl cart thing. And he was like hitting on her, getting handsy. Maybe he was drunk. I don't know. Maybe give it a second chance to see if he acts a little bit better next time.
2: So I think if his dad and the way he's acting, like, you don't have to be his friend. Like, you could just keep that to the side, but I don't think you should say anything to the daughter at all, because then she's going to go back to the father and then he's going to look at you like.
1: She's absolutely going to say something. She's going to be embarrassed.
2: But that's exactly why you don't say anything to the daughter. So I think you're taking this a little bit the wrong way, because if the father, and I'm not defending what he was saying or what he was doing, but if the father was comfortable enough to do that stuff around you, then that means he kind of likes you a little bit. So I don't think you should mess that up by telling the daughter and messing up the relationship.
0: It's a compliment that he was being douchey.
2: I mean, it means that he's comfortable around him for him to
1: be truly
2: be himself.
0: Or he just don't care. Which means, I think that's where Oban said he's just not a nice guy.
2: No, like, he's not.
0: He's not trying to impress you.
2: And that's all right. But I mean, if that's going to be your wife, understand that that's going to be your father-in-law.
1: And also know that you're not going to be able to change a potential father-in-law. Mm-mm. You can't change people unless they want to change themselves.
0: Can you have a healthy relationship with somebody who's, like somebody says, old peeps don't change?
1: That's exactly what I'm saying.
0: This guy's not going to change.
1: No.
0: And she's not going to ask him to change. This is her hero. So if you're starting to get serious with somebody and it's important for her to see you getting along with her dad.
1: Of course.
0: Because then she's in heaven. Can you have a relationship with somebody who you vehemently are like, I don't like this dude?
1: Yeah.
0: Like he basically said the racism, the handsy, whatever, with the beer cart girl. Mm-hmm. Like this dude, he's like, this is my first time meeting you and you outside like this.
1: Yeah.
0: Like, you know, so what's going to come in a month? Mm-hmm. You know, now it's let's bring out the cocaine. You know what I'm saying? Like, you know what I'm saying? Like, I mean, what else can you offend me with?
1: Right.
0: You know what I'm saying? That's just kind of strange. Can you, or have you had a good relationship with somebody, but you had to like maybe stay away from one of their heroes? It's very hard conversation.

0: clowning me. He's talking about you a mess. He's talking about let's bring in the cocaine. I'm just saying the offensive stuff. Because, I mean, I told y'all, I'm a judgy dude. If I see that pop out at a party, I'm like, oh, I'm at the wrong party.
1: Right.
0: You know, so it's just a thing. Officer Frank just hit us from TPD, said, man, it makes life easier if you get along with the in-laws.
1: I agree.
0: But it's not a necessity.
2: Mm. It's not.
0: So that's the question. Can you have, I mean, this is new. So he can either go all in or he could bounce out. This says, out of the 239, no. The dad is a racist and a misogynist. And you need to decide if that's the family that you want to marry into. I would run.
1: Yeah.
2: I mean, you could still have an amicable relationship with your in-laws and just not. Like this one out of 321, it says, good morning, guys. He needs to just stick to the events that include the daughter. No more solo time.
1: Right, exactly. And this was just for them to meet for the first time. I mean, what new boyfriends are just always hanging out with the dad, you know?
0: 850 says, jerks aren't out impressing anyone but themselves. He doesn't care about approval. Sarcasm and racism are two very different things. He is a bad guy, and the daughter needs to know. Mm. Ooh, so that means tell the daughter, hey, I went out with your dad. Your dad is trash.
2: Yeah, get ready to be single.
1: Yeah, I don't know if that's
0: what
1: the smartest
0: did you say
1: decision.
0: About my father.
1: Why don't you give it another chance or two? You know, I mean, maybe things didn't work out the first time, or you saw him and he was a little inebriated.
2: Not saying it's a defense, but like drinking does that to people sometimes. But still, it's wrong for him to even say all those things.
0: Let's see. I got somebody on hold on line one. Hey, what's going on?
3: Hey, what's going on, O?
0: What you thinking?
3: So check this out. Meredith, I know you're saying, oh, you know, he's a little loose lip. Meredith, listen, when you speak something that's, and people call it off color, ain't no off color nothing. Just call it what it is. It's racism. Mm. And so if this guy's feeling uncomfortable with her father because of something he said, see, this is the problem. We don't talk about this head on. We want to use other words. Racism is racism, period. He felt uncomfortable with it. He said something about it. Right. Or he's writing in about it.
0: Yeah, exactly.
3: Right. So now here's the problem. He knows that he don't really like the father now. He has a real big, you know, how women always saying, oh, you know, there are a bunch of red flags, bro. This is a red moon. You hear me? Bro, there ain't no flags nowhere. We going to take the whole freaking moon. It's red. This is your one time. Because if you have kids with this girl, mm-hmm. that's who their grandfather going to be.
1: That's true. That's
3: you got to ask yourself, do I want my kids having a grandfather like that? And if they bring friends over, he's like, yeah, look at little such and such and such. Look at it. Come on, man. Yeah. You got to think ahead. You can't think about right now. You got to think about the future, bro.
1: Yeah, but would that's you break true. Up with her because of that?
3: Meredith, she got to go. Her daddy got to go. Because you know what? Just like you saying, give him another chance. See, Meredith, that's you defending the father. You can't do that.
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1: 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Ballin' hard on another hemisphere. Somebody tell them people Mr. Him is here.
2: Whoa, whoa, whoa, whoa, whoa, whoa.
1: Mr. Him is here.

0: put me any place on the map, cause I'm him. Never chase bread, chase the vision. Make your word when you see it, be the business. No cap, God, I'm a witness. Success feel better, independent. 9-11 at the Valley, out of Linnet. Big Master P vibe, no limit. Falling hard on another hemisphere. Somebody tell them people Mr. Hem is here.
1: Whoa, whoa, whoa, whoa, whoa, whoa.
0: Mr. Hem is here.
1: Whoa, whoa, whoa, whoa, whoa, whoa.
0: Mr. Hem.

0: I was messed with half of college, so I understand Freud.
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3: Did you go to Hollywood Upstairs Medical College, too?
1: Which therapist you need? 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
4: Hi, Dr. Nick.
5: This is where we get to shine. We get to show out. We get to get smart. All right? We got Meredith MD with the booby pillow.
6: Yes, for the double D's.
5: Okay. We got Meredith pillowed up. We got Rich the emotional support animal in his Knicks jersey.
7: Uh-huh. And I need some more pillows in my life.
6: Do you have any pillows in your life?
5: Groping them up. That's what he's doing.
7: I got a couple.
5: Orlando BGYN over here just in case it go that route. Out at 863, I'm 8 months pregnant. And I feel like my husband is not being truthful. Looking up other women who don't look like me, workout baddies. I asked him a scenario just for fun, and he lied about looking into other women's profiles. Am I tripping because I'm pregnant? We've been together since high school. P.S. Before I got pregnant, I was a workout baddie. I worked out 5 days a week and stayed in shape.
6: And you'll get back there. So are you tripping?
5: Because she said, am I tripping because I'm pregnant? Yes.
6: Listen, your body is different. You're different right now. You'll get back to where you need to be. But once you give birth to this baby, you are not going to be the most important person in the room. And taking care of yourself is going to be put it on the back burner because now it's the baby.
5: You're the only person who was pregnant in here.
6: Yes.
5: When you're pregnant, your hormones make you ultra sensitive.
6: Yes.
5: And so when she asked the question, am I tripping because I'm pregnant? What do you say?
6: I would say, yes, you are. And I wouldn't use the word tripping. I would just say you're feeling a little insecure because you're looking at your body. It's different. Your mind is different. And he honestly, it sounds like he wasn't truthful because he didn't want to hurt your feelings, girl. Let that man live. He's there. He's supporting you. And by the way, looking is okay, in my opinion. You can look. I mean, I get it. I mean,
5: you can look without loving.
6: There's hot people all over the place. Look if you want to look. However, if you have a solid relationship, let him look. Who's it going to hurt? You look. If there's a hot guy that walks by, hey,
5: my mama had a bar that she dropped about my dad, and I always say it because I remember it, and I was like shocked that she said it. She said he can work up his appetite wherever he wants as long as he eats at home.
7: Just because.
5: And so when you're pregnant, go ahead.
7: Just because he's full doesn't mean he can't look at the menu.
5: So if you are, if you're pregnant and he loves you and he gave you this baby that y'all are building inside you, you're doing the amazing thing.
6: Yeah.
5: You're having life pass through your body. So big that up. Don't big up the fact that you don't look like you used to look. Don't even pay attention to that part. You'll get that back. You'll get snatched and all that other stuff. But let's lean on the fact that you're making a miracle happen. Mm-hmm. So if you big up yourself and put that pride on your shoulders, then you won't even be worried about the baddies that are out there at the gym doing stuff you can't do. So you're fine. Mm-hmm. You're the walking miracle in the household. So you're good.
6: This one just came in out of the 941. It says, my boyfriend farts in his sleep nonstop and it's ruining our relationship. He's a workout fiend and always eating healthy and taking creatine, and oh my God, they are the nastiest, smelliest, most disgusting things I've ever had to wake up to in the middle of the night. It's like a heavy fog that takes up the room and doesn't move for an hour. I've told him many times and he thinks it's funny, and I don't smile one bit. It's a huge turnoff, and honestly, I'm over it.
5: Is it in his sleep?
6: Yeah.
7: Everybody farts in their sleep.
6: Yeah, but if it's every night and
7: everybody farts in their sleep.
6: Yeah, but this sounds like it's like the most heinous, disgusting, heavy, isn't moving
5: away.
6: It's
5: because of what you eat. And if you eat clean, then it's worse. I probably should say this. Uh-oh. But, when you eat keto and you eat different,
6: vegetables.
5: I'm saying? Like your body,
6: fiber.
5: It happens. And I really have to tell you that there have been very few times that I've been in my office and I just been having the bubbles, and I'm just like, all right, I'm in my office. Ain't nobody gone. And I let it, it just beatbox. I let it go. And then all that, right after that happens,
6: oh no,
5: somebody has to walk in my office. Like Ken walked in my office one time because he had to talk about a client.
6: Yeah.
5: And it was right after I let the bird biscuit go. I was like, and I was relieved. And then he walked in and I was like, I wonder, can he? And I could see it in his face.
6: Yeah, we gotta warn him.
5: But do you though?
6: Yeah.
5: Do you? Is that apropos to say, hey, bruh, Whatever you about to talk about, give me five.
6: Only because you've known him for such a long time.
5: Give me 35, 45 minutes. Am I supposed to be pops? I mean, like, because I mean, ultimately, he can walk in because he sat down right in front of me. And I'm like, oh, he catching all this. And he just looked at me and he was like, hey, so I got to. And he stops. And I was like, I just hit him. And now I didn't acknowledge it. Right. I was just like.
6: You're like, what?
5: Yeah. Like, I didn't acknowledge it at all. I was just like, what's up? He's like, I just. This client wants to do an event, and I want to know who you want to schedule for it. He wasn't like holding his nose like Craig on Friday, but I knew that pause meant he was holding in
7: the vomit.
5: He felt it.
6: Yeah. Look at this out of the 904. It says, I am rolling. My wife makes me sleep in the other room because of this. That is funny.
7: I'm not going to lie. A girl stopped talking to me because I farted in my sleep.
6: She stopped talking.
7: Yeah, she legit stopped talking.
6: Why would she stop talking to you? Was it that deadly?
7: I mean, I don't know if it was deadly. I don't know. I was asleep, so I didn't know what happened. But when I woke up, she was like, just to let you know, you farted in your sleep and it was disgusting. And after that, I thought it was like something small. She didn't text me after that.
6: She ghosted you?
7: She ghosted me.
6: Or at least you know why. Because you're an ass.
7: But that's what I'm saying. Like, I feel like it's an involuntary thing. Like, it happens. People fart in their sleep.
5: I don't. You keep saying that. I mean, it's not a normal thing to fart in your sleep. It's not. It's not. If a girl is at my house and she's just, you know, doing the boot flute
6: all night, every night,
5: bro, you can't stay here.
6: Like, I don't want.
5: Who wants to sleep next to you? You.
6: I've never farted ever. So.
5: Like, nobody want all that.
7: Look, I just put in, is it normal to fart in your sleep? And AI says, yes, it's completely normal to fart in your sleep. It happens because your body and anal sphincter muscles relax.
5: Okay, I do not want to talk about anal sphincter muscles.
7: And people pass gas 13 to 21 times a night.
5: AI has never had gas.
6: I'll tell you what, this is not like that. I'm not farting in the middle of the night.
5: I don't think I can love a woman who farted on the regular. I'm just going to say that out loud. I grew up with a mom and two sisters in the household with me. And honestly, maybe one time in my life, a fart happened. And I think it was my dad, but my dad blamed my mom. And my mom kept laughing like, you know damn well that wasn't me. So I don't know who it was,
6: right. But
5: I know I left a room because it was deadly. But I'm saying, in my family, I was raised that women do what they do.
6: Yeah.
5: And you never know. Mm. My sisters would go, never knew. I would go and the whole house would know. My dad would go, the whole wing would know. Like, it was just man parts are different than ladies. I think ladies are graceful and should stay that way.
6: Have you ever farted and then woke yourself up in the middle of a sleep?
7: I have.
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0: Bay's Party Station. Welcome to Friday.
1: Hell yeah, we made it.
0: The week, pick weekend is here. Uh-huh. Oh, man. All right. So, I was walking in this morning. Me and Lana always have an exchange. And on Friday, of course, it's just like this. Welcome to the weekend. Oh, my God. Can't imagine. We got a couple days off. And she said something to me to call my attention. She's like, oh, my God, it's such a joy when you turn off all of your alarms for the weekend. Mm-hmm. And I was like, how many alarms do you got? And she's like, oh, I got the clock. I got my phone. I got another clock that's outside in the bathroom. Like, so you have to get up to turn it off. And I'm sitting there like, I got to do better.
2: Yeah.
0: I only use my phone, and my phone I don't have to turn off because it's an alarm that you just set for the weekdays.
2: Okay. Yeah.
0: Like, you have a schedule.
2: Mm-hmm.
0: So, do you have to adjust your alarm system for the weekends?
1: Me personally, no, because I'm up early on the weekends anyway, so I keep my alarms on.
2: You do?
1: Yeah.
2: Okay, I adjust mine, so on the weekends, it's already not turned on. Now, I do double check just to make sure, something's not weird right before I go to bed, but on the weekends, there's never an alarm unless there's, an appointment or something I have to go to, and it's just during the week.
0: That's down. I thought that was weird.
2: You can set it for whatever day you want and exclude, of course, Saturday and Sunday.
0: Yeah, I have an alarm, which is just, super OCD, but I have an alarm for East Coast and alarm for West Coast.
1: Wait, what?
0: Because when I'm over there, I set an alarm to make sure if I'm trying to get up for the show here.
1: Mm. Yeah.
0: So it's a time difference. So it's listed. They're labeled on my thing. So if I'm over there and I'm like, all right, I need to wake up to make sure I'm hearing something that happens here or do something that happens here. It'll say Freak Show East, Freak Show West.
2: Okay.
0: So it's basically now I'm over here. So that's the alarm is going on. If I'm over there, then I'll just hit the West to make sure that I'm up if I needed to be up.
1: So even when
0: I don't have to adjust alarms, I just have them saved.
1: Got you.
0: That's all.
2: That's smart.
0: Yeah, I mean, not smart, but it's just lazy, actually, because I did it once and I saved it. So
2: take it off.
0: Well, no, I mean, but it's just saved down at the bottom.
2: Yeah.
0: So it's like you scroll down. You're like, all right, I need this one this time. Mm-hmm. So when I go in August, I'm going to put that one down so I can make sure I know when the show is on, because then that's when I start getting messages or people hitting me from the local, you know what I'm saying? They're
2: asking
0: listening.
2: Questions.
0: Asking questions about what's going on.
2: Are you okay?
0: Whatever.
2: You're not at work.
0: Right. So, I mean, the phone lines start coming in. So, yeah,
1: when you
0: crazy.
1: Set an alarm, do you set one, or how many do you have to set to actually get you up?
0: Because I get up off the first one, but I have two. Usually I come out of the bathroom when I'm shaving or when I'm brushing my teeth and cut off the second one because they're set 15 minutes apart.
2: Okay, that's
1: fine.
2: Yeah,
1: I have to set four.
2: Mm.
1: Yeah, because I set one for the time that I want to set, I set four times before that to wake me up for that time. So if I have to wake up at, say, 4 o'clock in the morning,
2: yeah,
1: I have to set three other alarms before 4 o'clock. So
2: yours
1: is
2: 4:15, 4:30, and 4:45.
1: Yes.
2: Oh my God.
0: Yeah.
2: You're a nightmare to
0: That's
2: sleep
0: exactly.
2: Next to.
0: That's why I don't do it, because I got used to when I had to sleep next to my ex-wife.
2: Right.
0: I was like, yo, I got to make sure I get up on the first one because I hated when she would have to get up. And I on a Saturday or something when she had to get up for an alarm and I get to sleep in and it'd be like a techno club over there. It's just like snooze.
2: Yeah. I have one.
0: 5 minutes later, snooze.
1: Yeah, that's me.
0: And then you're like, and so the third time you're like, yo, dude, really? I mean, because now this is waking me up and I don't have to get up today. So I'm very cognizant of that.
1: Yeah. The first one's the courtesy. Second one's the warning. Third one's okay.
0: Courtesy. Courtesy.
2: Courtesy.
0: Yeah.
2: Courtesy.
0: And the whole process does not scream courtesy at all.
2: Yeah.
0: That's just
3: insane. Orlando and the Freak Show.
0: Welcome to Friday morning. It's up with the freaks.
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5: Good morning. Traffic is off to a typical start for a Friday morning with less volume than the rest of the week, so there's really not much going on right now. No incidents causing any delays. I'm looking at the bridges, interstates, major intersections. They're checking in clear. So right now, you should have a quick and safe ride into work. Keeping you updated, I'm Schreiner.
6: Good morning, Tampa Bay. Temperatures in the 60s and 70s. Yeah, it's still nice out there on this Friday morning. More sunshine around today. That'll get us back up into the low 90s. No rain expected. No rain expected Saturday and Sunday. It'll be perfect weather for the beaches and the pools as we see lots of scattered high clouds and plenty of heat. Temperatures returning to the low to mid 90s Saturday and Sunday afternoon. I'm meteorologist Greg D for Tampa Bay 28 and Wild 94.1.
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0: It is the Freak Show. We just learned that Meredith is on IG too much.
1: Meredith is an addict.
0: She is an addict, and we had no idea, but I guess identifying the problem is the first solution.
2: I've never seen this, and this is now the second time this morning it's happened to me. It said, you need to pause before scrolling more on IG, because I was just scrolling.
0: How long were you scrolling this morning? You was on the toilet?
2: No. I scrolled through 4 posts. So like one swipe, you know, just scrolling down to see what's going on. And then all of a sudden, after 4 different posts, which was almost nothing, it suggested for me to take a pause. This isn't my phone. This is IG. And I'm like, wait a minute, because I do like reading like what's going on. I don't know whether it's Jacksonville, Florida, Florida stories, stuff like that. So sometimes I get some of my, you know, weird stories from there. And that's usually what I'm doing first thing in the morning.
0: But I don't understand. Do you have do you know how they do with kids where they have like a screen time?
2: Yeah, I have that on my kids' tablets. Yeah.
0: No, so has that transferred to your phone?
2: No, this is IG. This isn't like the phone telling me my screen time. This is IG saying suggesting I take a pause.
0: Maybe it's the timing of it, because you just made me think about it. I haven't been on IG this morning.
2: Yeah, it's not the first thing
0: I haven't I haven't scrolled on it this morning. So, I mean, if I scroll.
1: I always check at least a little bit before
2: me
1: I come
2: too.
1: In here.
2: Me
0: but,
2: too.
0: I mean, it's not like news, so I don't have to check it. But, I mean, I can scroll on here now and see if it tells me that.
2: It's so strange. And then I just did it now, just like lifting up a couple of times, and it suggested it again. I'm like, what the hell's going on?
0: You know, you scroll through Joe Coy, through Real Extra, Drake, Shay.
1: Yeah, you know you got
0: and
1: a problem.
0: And now Zach Wade, who's running for judge. Right. Dave Chappelle. I've scrolled through like 6 stories. It didn't tell me that.
2: Right, exactly. And I'm not overly scrolling or anything like that.
0: Do you have a problem? Because, you know, the first thing when people have a drinking problem, they say, I don't have a drinking problem. So, I mean,
2: Do you have
0: a scrolling problem?
2: I'm not even on IG like that. It's not my favorite app. And to be quite honest with you, it's my least favorite app. I have to do a lot of like business and stuff like that on there, like behind the scenes. Mm-hmm. However, I like TikTok way more. If I have a problem, it's with TikTok. Like if I had to be like, wow, I need to quit something, it would be TikTok.
1: Do me a favor. Go to your Instagram and go to your settings and go and check your activity.
2: Because
1: that will tell you your like screen time and stuff.
2: Okay. All right. I'm in activities.
0: Meredith is finding out that she's an addict.
2: Where do I click
0: IG told
2: now?
0: Her to go home.
2: Yeah. Where do I go from there? Time management.
1: It says time management.
2: Okay.
1: How many hours daily average are you using this?
2: Daily limit. There's no, and then sleep mode. And then, yeah. So
1: you do have a limit set on there.
2: No, daily limit is off. It's just sleep mode. It's like my phone will go down after 4 because that's usually when I pick up the kids. I don't want to be on my phone when I'm around the kids.
1: Damn. You don't even have a sleep timer or not a sleep timer, but a screen time management, and your phone is telling you that here on IG too.
0: This person on the 813 says, did you accidentally make your account for a teen? Like maybe you switched it to teen mode or something like that.
2: Oh, maybe I did. Yeah, I don't know. I don't even know how to check that. So I got to figure that out. But yeah, it's weird. It says so far. So, by the way, it'll stay in the background of my phone, even if I'm not on IG. Sometimes I don't even click off of it. So it might say that I'm on it more than I actually am, like active. Does that make sense? Like I'll be going through emails or I'll be going through TikTok or something like that. But IG is in the background. Because I forgot to swipe it up.
1: Oh, like you'll be on another app.
0: Yeah, it's just minimized. It's on another screen.
2: Right. So the numbers are still skewed. And again,
0: you start to sound like all of the stuff that an addict says. Those numbers are skewed because, you know, I'm not really drinking.
1: Sometimes
0: it says I'm drinking, but I'm totally not drinking.
2: Like you guys aren't on social media.
0: I'm going to be all over it today, of course. But yeah. I mean, I just haven't started my day. Maybe IG is telling you know, you might need to walk into this.
2: So far, I've been on for 59 minutes.
0: Good Lord, and it's just 6:30. Yeah. IG's doing you a favor.
2: Yeah.
0: Just saying. All right, well, listen, we're going to go give Meredith some tea and maybe, you know, open up like C-SPAN or something.

0: Okay, so it's apparently we just got a text out of the 813. Says after four posts, and I just logged on to IG. Yeah. So that would mean that they're seeing what you just saw too. So maybe this is an update because you remember social media got like sued.
1: Maybe
0: because
1: it.
0: Addicts, kids were like addicted to social media, and they, I think they were found liable, weren't they?
1: Yes.
0: So maybe
1: YouTube.
0: They've done an update to the social media space. Maybe Meta is saying, hey, after a certain number of posts, it'll have to remind you and just say, hey, maybe you want to step away from it now. Just it doesn't make you do it, but at least they probably stay clean.
2: So they aren't liable.
0: They stay clean by saying, hey, get off the line.
1: After four posts, when I just woke up, that doesn't make sense. If it was halfway through the day and you've been on for over an hour or something collectively, then yes, that makes sense. Oh, by the way, Rich opened up his time management, and he, on a daily average, is double what mine is.
2: Oh, wait, whoa.
1: Mine, mine is 59 minutes daily average. This is a daily average.
0: But this is because if this person out there just did it, then what the sign that you're getting is not for your usage.
1: I don't know.
0: It's not for your usage at all. I mean, I wonder if I just need to do an update because I never get the updates as fast as everybody else does.
1: Well, yeah, I don't think you like to update that often.
0: I don't trust it.
1: Yeah,
0: I don't
1: exactly.
0: like to update at all.
1: Okay,
0: insane.
1: Rich,
0: though.
1: What's your daily average?
2: My daily average is 2 hours and 29 minutes. Hers is 59 minutes, and mine is 2 hours.
1: I told
2: and 29.
1: You, I don't really,
2: But
1: my,
2: but you know what? My phone has never told me that I needed to take a pause.
1: I think it.
0: I think they all are going to start doing it. If that's the thing where you've got the update first and this person online has got it, then that might that might happen. So at least that gives us an answer to it.
1: It's an IG update. I'm interested to see what O's daily average would be.
0: I was getting ready to talk about something else, but okay. What am I supposed to do?
1: Okay, so
2: go to your settings and then go to time management.
1: So here you go. Go to your settings right here.
2: Top right corner, 3 lines.
1: Yes. And then what you're going to click on is time management. There's a little clocky thing right here. And then you're going to open.
0: Wait a minute. Okay. Up to the top.
1: Uh-huh. Your page.
0: The 3 dots.
1: Yes.
0: Okay, the 3 dots.
1: Okay, and now you're going to see time management with a little clock.
0: Time management.
1: Right, okay.
0: Little clock.
1: And at the very top, it says daily average.
0: Daily average, 3:28.
1: There you go.
2: 3 hours and 28 minutes?
0: Yeah.
1: Mine's an hour.
2: Damn, you got the
0: most.
2: I mean,
0: I have to, but I'm on, because I have to post to Wild, to us, to Orlando and the Freak Show.
1: Yeah.
0: So I have 3 accounts.
1: Work.
0: That I have to post, or post to.
2: Yeah, I got multiple accounts, too.
0: Yeah, okay.
2: You over here sounding like an addict now.
0: Yeah. All right. Yeah. Yeah, we on. All right,
1: crazy?
0: Let's see. Somebody says, hey, Meredith. Excuses. Mine is 12 minutes, according to Neek.
1: That's good. Keep it like that.
0: And this says, my wife works from home. Her average is 6 hours. Yeah.
2: I thought mine was bad. It really isn't compared to some other people.
1: Yeah, 6 hours. I like that mine's 59 minutes.
0: They have down at the bottom, it says daily limit in sleep mode, but both of those are off. So are yours off?
1: I have a sleep mode where after 4 p.m., because I don't want extra notifications or anything like that on my phone because I want to like lock in as a parent. So my phone is down as much
2: maybe
1: as
2: maybe that's the reason. I mean, I don't know. Does it have like a setting where you wake up?
1: Where I wake up?
2: Yeah, because you said it's after 4 p.m. So
1: after
2: maybe.
1: 4 p.m., no, it's just I can still go on it whenever I want or do whatever I need to. It's just it's not going to send me extra notifications.
0: Oh, okay.
1: You know what I mean? So it kind of...
0: Shut it down so you could do some other stuff.
1: Yeah, exactly. So I still go on it. I still check. I still scroll when I have a second or like whatever's going on. But, you know, it's just not giving me any more information than I don't want.
0: Okay.
2: Do we need to have an intervention?
1: I think the Freak Show needs an intervention.
0: I mean, honestly, I mean, we've all talked about it. Like when people take a moratorium for social media and we're like, oh, we could do that. And we're like, but we can't.
1: No.
0: Because,
1: it's our
0: job. In essence, I mean, like when this is inside baseball, but when Jen stopped doing our updates, our digital people were like, hey, oh, here's the login. So now you got to approve that stuff.
1: Yeah.
0: So now when Babs does In the Bed with Babs, when you collab wild with something when Joey collabs for Sneaker Culture, or and Sneaker Culture had posts every 5 seconds. And you know what I'm saying? So every time I got a notification for that, I had to go on Instagram, blah, blah, blah, do this, blah, blah, blah, and then share it and then go to another page. You know what I'm saying?
1: It's a
0: lot of activity over here, but that's why I'm glad I got this new phone that I'll probably never change for the next 5 years. But all right. So, apparently I think that thing that we saw, again, we're off on a side tangent, but I think an update is coming.
1: Yes, for my
0: Everybody out there that is on Meta. And what we're deducing is that because of that lawsuit, they're probably reminding you, just kind of like when you drive and they say, hey, ding, ding, ding. You might want to pull over and like, because you're swerving.
1: Yes.
0: My car does that because it has sensors. Your car do that?
2: Well, no, it doesn't tell me that I need to pull over. It has only the sensors that tells me there's cars next to me.
0: No, they have a deal where if you like are looking like you are wavering or whatever, and they're like, ding, ding, ding. They're like, hey, you know, it's a cover the ass
1: it's
0: thing.
1: It's a suggestion.
0: And that's how this sign that you saw probably is a cover your ass thing.
1: Yeah. And it literally with a big pause button there, it suggested on IG, like, hey, take a pause, which is insane because it was only after 4 posts, which is weird. But we're getting texts and it says, I'm embarrassed. My daily average is 10 hours.
2: Damn. 10 hours.
0: What's your job?
2: Do you do anything?
0: Is your job, you might do a marketing kind of job or something. Right. What is your job?
1: PR.
0: Like, you might want to shut your phone down. It's going to start smoking. That's crazy. By the way, if anybody who follows me out there, can y'all, like, help y'all drop me? Because I'm at 666 again.
1: Again?
0: It's bothering me. Oh, I just noticed it. I'm like, yo, because they did that purge and it took me down to 66.2. So I was like, that's cool. Well, now I'm back up to 666. I don't need that. All right. So maybe if I unfollow, no, I can't unfollow it. That won't change.
1: People will add you.
0: Yeah, whatever. Just somebody do something. Either drop me or add me. But I need to get up off this 666 because I do not want that on my phone or that's going to be some problems.
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1: A good start to a Friday morning with less traffic than the rest of the week, and things are moving pretty well around Tampa Bay. Just starting to see a little bit of volume building up on I-4 westbound from the Selman Connector to the 275 Junction. Looking at the rest of the interstate system, as well as the bridges and major intersections, there are no incidents causing delays, so you should have a quick ride to work. Keeping you updated, I'm Schreiner.
2: Good morning, Tampa Bay. Temperatures in the 60s and 70s. Yeah, it's still nice out there on this Friday morning. More sunshine around today. That'll get us back up into the low 90s. No rain expected. No rain expected Saturday and Sunday. It'll be perfect weather for the beaches and the pools as we see lots of scattered high clouds and plenty of heat. Temperatures returning to the low to mid 90s Saturday and Sunday afternoon. I'm meteorologist Greg D for Tampa Bay 28 and Wild 94.1.
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4: All right, this morning's confession. This weekend, the new boo and I hooked up for the first time. Something you should know about me, I am 100% about safety. I keep protection as a girl just in case the guy, and it says in quotes, forgets. The makeout sesh was hot. I did my part and could tell that he was pleased. I'm glad they wrote it that way.
5: Yeah.
4: My guy reached for the gold wrapper, and he had an even bigger blue condom type thing that he opened first. And I was looking at him strangely. He opened it, and then the blue thing was put over his mouth before reciprocating, and my brain left the whole activity. I laid there in utter disgust. Like, I'm a safety queen, so I get being safe. But this felt like such a diss to me. I just gave my best effort, and then you come back bubble wrapped to handle mine? I was kind of put off. I wasn't even paying attention because in my head I was thinking, what is he trying to say? Why not wear it when we were kissing? If this is supposed to be an issue. I might be too sensitive about this. Like I said, I'm all about protection, but I wasn't ready or prepared for this, and he hadn't mentioned it in any of our conversations. Why did I not get one when I did things? Am I wrong for feeling this way? It feels like an unfair deal to me. Plus, it felt super weird and foreign just in the activity, so I stopped it a few minutes in and we got to the main event, but the mood was just killed for me. I wasn't able to enjoy it like I normally would. No one wants to feel shunned in their own bed.
5: I'm confused.
6: It's a dental dam. That's what it is.
5: So right?
4: That's what it is.
6: A dental dam, right?
4: Yeah, but I didn't know what I've never seen one. Are they blue?
6: What? Well, I don't know. That's like, I guess one company that does it, but I just knew what it was because it's bigger than a condom and that goes on your mouth.
4: Have you ever seen one?
6: I've seen one, never used one, but I've seen them.
4: Because I mean, when we grew up, they showed us condoms and they gave us the banana and showed us how to use it correctly and how to, apply it or whatever. These other things, while the person is being super, super safe, I would be put off, too, if you were just bringing things that I had no idea about.
5: So let me get this straight. She
4: did the do.
5: She did that and she didn't use any protection. And then when he was reciprocating for her, he
4: did. Well, no, the makeout part.
5: Right.
4: Okay. So the makeout. This says the makeout part. She.
5: Right.
4: Did it normally.
5: Right.
4: Because she uses the gold wrapper when it's time to protect ourselves.
5: Uh-huh.
4: But. When he did his part of the makeout.
5: Right.
4: He applied his protection that you call a dental dam. Mm-hmm.
5: I don't see a problem like protecting yourself. I mean, especially it's not like you guys know each other that well. You probably haven't looked at, your charts to see who's been tested here or there. HPV is a real thing. It can actually cause throat cancer.
4: That's popular in Florida as well.
5: Yeah.
4: This person isn't wrong for doing so. She's made an ignorance. Does kind of make you feel like, you've been, like she said, feeling like she's been shunned or whatever.
6: Well, so. But this surprises me because she says that she cares about protection and she uses it all the time. So,
4: but she was thinking that the dumbing it down, just the gold wrapper, that's protection to her because you don't know the rest of it.
6: Mm-hmm.
4: Like, you know what I'm saying?
6: But if anything, you should respect the guy because he's trying to be clean and he's not trying to pass on anything if he was to have it. He's
4: safest
6: just,
4: dude
6: he's
4: in the
6: just
4: game.
6: Being safe.
4: Safest dude safe. In the game. Like, you got a good one. You probably need to have more conversation before the process. That's what I'm thinking.
5: Was that the movie Booty Call when he used the saran wrap all around his face? I forget what movie that was.
4: With Tommy Davidson.
5: Yes.
4: Yeah, because he...
5: It's
4: you put the saran wrap around. Yes.
5: Yes.
4: Yes. Same kind of situation. But I mean, I guess the question is like how many, because I know that there was a situation where I learned that there, I mean, not physically, but if somebody mentioned it and I had no idea what it was. Like you said, dental dam. I know that word, can't tell you what it looks like. Mm-hmm. But it's they have like a cup also that's like a thing. And then they have like an injection that you do. Like they have just all kinds of different things options out there now that I don't know about. So maybe we do need to be a little bit more educated about this stuff.
5: I mean, let's be real. Like if some guy was with me and he whipped that out, I'd be like, let's pass for that. I'm just like, it's not attractive. Like I don't need it that bad from you.
4: So you understand what she's saying.
5: I mean, I get it, but if she's...
4: If the dude has a piece of saran wrap across his face, or she said it was blue, so you got a blue piece of sheet metal across your face to try and make sure you don't come in contact with something.
6: It's a thin rubber.
5: Looking like the Blue Man Group.
6: It's like a rectangle.
4: Looking like the Blue Man Group. Yeah.
6: It's like a rectangle. It goes over your face, and it just blocks it. It's a dam.
4: But so the mood is going... She's doing what she normally does. Then he's like, ha, ha, ha.
6: Like, hold on, baby.
4: Hold on, baby. And he reaches and gets this thing for his face.
5: Yeah, I'm good.
4: And right. So, like, so now you, so you're saying it's off putting too.
6: Hold on, baby. I got you.
4: Right. Right. Like, she's offended. And I mean, yo, that might be.
6: Well, you cannot be offended. It's just funny because the first thing she said is, I'm about safety. And, like this text that the 813 says, everyone wants to be safe until somebody out safes them.
5: Yeah.
4: Right. He totally out safe. She was the safety queen and he was like, oh, I got you trumped.
5: Yeah.
4: Bam. And I got the face mask.
5: You're laying on the bed. You look at him and half the face is covered. He's looking like a home improvement's neighbor. You know what I mean? With a face. Fence is like half across his face.
4: Hey, Tim. I'm about to do this for you. You know what I'm saying? Like that.
5: You're hiding yourself.
4: That, I mean, honestly, it Wilson. Sounds dumb, but that might be, you know, that might be her fault. Like, honestly, like you.
5: I like the safety precautions. That's cool. It's just, I don't want that from you.
6: We don't have to put fault on anybody. This guy's just being safe.
4: I don't want safety.
5: You got a balloon across your face. It's kind of like unattractive. But yeah, there's other options we can do.
6: Listen, with everything going around nowadays, like you can pass off STDs through the mouth too. Like
4: you absolutely can. And
6: you don't know if somebody has mouth herpes. You don't know if somebody has something going on. Well,
4: like Meredith mentioned, the HPV thing, and there's a bunch of things that we get warnings about, like from the CDC and the health department and stuff. And Florida is always ahead on those kind of numbers.
5: It's
4: so somebody, I mean, the fact that people are out there being this safe about it should be heralded. This dude should be looked at as kind of like, you know, while it's foreign, because a lot of people like us don't know about it, he still should be saluted.
5: Right.
4: For actually protecting himself.
5: I agree. And that's a good thing. And I'm happy he came prepared. He's obviously done this before. You know what I'm saying? Like, and he's going for it. But yeah, I don't know. If it was clear, maybe. But if it's a big blue balloon across your face, I'm a pass.
4: Did you just see this as it seems like it's a big turnoff?
6: Oh, no.
4: If you got to do all of that, you shouldn't be messing around with a guy you don't really know.
6: That's very true. Mm-hmm. If that's what bothers you, then you need to get to know somebody a little bit more so that they don't have to use.
4: But they still would use that.
6: Well, not
4: because we're not. You know what I'm saying? Like if we're like, I'm gonna get to know you better, but I'm still comfortable with that. So that just means that now you know I don't have any ill intent. Mm-hmm. Yeah. I'm still like this dude. Apparently, if that's part of his game plan, he's still
6: because
4: gonna use it. He's like, we're not married. I'm gonna like.
6: Well, because this is the first time that they were doing that, which is why probably he used it. If this was a couple of months down the road, it might be a little bit different of a story because he's more comfortable with her. He might not use it and he feels safe with her. That's what I'm saying.
5: Yeah. And also, what if he's protecting her? Somebody just texted in.
4: That could be a thing, too. Yeah. So, well, this is kind of where you're supposed to have more conversation.
5: Yeah.
4: And then kind of break it down. Maybe if anything, if there's any advice, hey, why don't you just sit down with him and say, hey, that was new for me. I didn't know about it and have never experienced it. Tell me about it.
5: You know what? We should order some off of Amazon and see what it do in here. You know, I want to see if you guys know how to like use it.
3: Meredith always wants to get some Amazon. Mm-hmm. You like that Amazon.
5: That just like you put it on your face so you can see and experience.
3: Oh my God. Would you please Google dental dam?
5: I haven't seen what this looks
3: Google
5: like.
3: Google this because I don't know. That looks like a dentist
5: picture
3: setup.
6: You talking about the green picture?
3: This green with the teeth?
5: Yeah. Ew, that's for
6: what
5: the
6: is
5: dentist.
6: That's for the dentist.
3: Though. Oh, okay. Well, all right. Wait, no, go to images. Okay, go to images. There it is right there.
5: Okay. Oh my God, this is so unattractive. Oh my God.
3: This is blue. This is blue. This is what it looks like. Oh my God. Okay, so while y'all out there not able to see what we're seeing,
5: please
3: Google dental dam and then hit images.
5: Oh my
3: and
5: God.
3: And then you'll see exactly what she was complaining about.
5: Rich.
3: So now your romantic evening that you're like, we finally decided that it's time to cross the finish line. And then you look up and you see Papa Smurf down there trying to, say the ABCs.
5: This person says maybe he enjoys the act, but not the flavor.
3: Okay. All right.
6: Maybe he enjoys the act, not the smell.
3: See there? We're going to go ahead and do this right here. Knew we was going to go too far.

0: We have a lot of people who apparently went on and looked at the picture, and there's a chorus of oh hell no's going on up in here.
1: Yeah. It's funny. This funny is crazy. Say chorus, because that song choice.
0: Oh, yeah.
1: On the highway to thinking about no rubber.
2: Oh. That said
0: from Sandra, it says he about to suffocate himself trying to do the do. This thing is so. Peter just added, Meredith only wants to order them because she wants to laugh at y'all.
2: First of all, that is absolutely true. Okay. Second of all, I think it would be a good PSA that these things are available and we could be on camera using them. I went on my Amazon account. They actually have some and they're clear. Like, look, this person, you don't
1: so
2: have to have
1: a blue. So it's not just the blue and green ones.
0: So no. He chose the blue.
2: And so this one says it's Secure Sensation, ultra thin premium dental dam for oral contact.
1: Maybe he's a dentist.
0: Listen, okay. I mean, I'm fine with it. If we want to order them, that's cool. I mean, if we can do a public service announcement and maybe help the people.
2: I think that's a good option.
1: We don't need them.
0: Honestly, okay, out of us three people, I mean, you're married, so you're off the
2: list. No, I want to do it too.
0: Well, no.
2: I want to be part of the cool club.
0: I'm not saying you can't do it. I'm saying you haven't been outside.
2: Yeah.
0: Because you've been married for, what, 11?
2: Yeah.
0: 11 years?
2: Yeah.
0: 12. Okay, so 12 years. So you've been out of the game for 12. He's been single. I've been single. And I have never seen it in action. He's seen it, but you said it. You've never seen it in action.
1: I don't use it.
0: So, if we're running around, that means more people are like us out here in these streets that haven't seen it. We could at least, showcase it and say, hey, here's how it works.
2: Well, if you're doing it and I'm not, then I'm definitely getting
0: no, you gotta do it. No, you gotta do it.
2: Yeah, it's like if I was a lesbian, I'll try.
1: Wait,
2: it.
1: What?
2: I'm just
0: wait,
2: saying.
0: Straight people don't use this?
2: No, they like, do. I'm saying if I could do it too, like just experience what it would be like.
0: Okay. All right. Well, this out of the 352 says, I think y'all are missing the point. She did her thing with nothing covering and he let her, but then when he went to do activity, suddenly he had a cover. So she's upset that he didn't suggest for her to cut. So it's kind of hypocrisy.
1: That was her choice, though. You can't be mad because you did something.
0: But he's still if he's worried,
2: he got one up on her.
0: I think that person is right. If he's worried about any incommunicable type of whatever, he would have made sure she covered herself, because if she didn't, now he's susceptible to get whatever she's got.
1: Let's call a spade a spade. She's mad because she had to get dental damage. She was turned off immediately when he brought that
0: out. She was.
1: That's really what it was. That's what she's mad about. I think she has more of a mental block because he used the dental dam. So I think she got self-conscious and was like, oh, why would he use that if I didn't?
0: Right. She said, what are you trying to say?
1: Yeah.
0: So, but I'm just saying, if he's a protective person, like he said, hey, I'm protecting my space with this blue thing, then why did he allow her to enter his circle without anything? Because if we're worried about her, you should be worried about her on both ends of the spectrum. You know what I'm saying? I'm trying to say this very clean.
1: I see what you're saying, but with what I'm saying is like she made that choice to do that without any protection.
2: So do you guys want the banana flavor, the grape, or the vanilla?
0: They have flavors?
2: Yeah, strawberry. I'm ordering these.
1: Banana.
0: I just spit on the desktop screen.
2: That's a good practice for you. Like, there you go.
0: They got flavors? That's hilarious.
1: Out of the 585, it says he knows that he is clean. He doesn't know that well if she is clean, so he protected himself.
0: Right. And which means she shouldn't have been able to do what she did.
2: I'm getting a six pack.
0: Meredith is over the shop.
2: I gotta make sure it comes here. Anthony's gonna be like, why did you order a dental dam? I'll be like, it's for the show.
0: She's like, oh, because I'm outside. Yeah, wow. Right, you know what? I will say this, as strange as this note was, this was educational, because there are a lot of people out who are writing saying, hell no. That means that y'all aren't aware of it like we are. So that we're gonna learn together.
2: Yeah.
0: Okay. Are you ordering the clear ones or the blue ones?
2: I'm going to send it to you to order because I don't have to have this conversation.
0: Why are you sending it to me?
2: Because you're ordering it. I don't want that on my account. But you have some freaky stuff on yours, so it'll just go in with that.
0: That ain't even cool.
2: Yeah.
0: All right. Anyway. All right. So, okay. So we'll get it ordered and we'll, yeah.
2: Sent you the link, my friend.
0: Thank you very much.
2: I'll take the strawberry.
1: I can't wait.
0: All right.
2: There Rich really wants bananas.
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0: Banana.
2: Banana.
0: Banana. All right. 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
8: Traffic continues to move well around Tampa Bay with no significant delays. Just a little bit of volume on I-4 West between Branch Forbes and McIntosh, and I-4 slows again around the Selma connector to the 275 junction. Overall, optimal travel times and no delays on the interstate's bridges or major intersections. Keeping you updated, I'm Schreiner.
9: Good morning, Tampa Bay. Temperatures in the 60s and 70s. Yeah, it's still nice out there on this Friday morning. More sunshine around today. That'll get us back up into the low 90s. No rain expected. No rain expected Saturday and Sunday. It'll be perfect weather for the beaches and the pools as we see lots of scattered high clouds and plenty of heat. Temperatures returning to the low to mid 90s Saturday and Sunday afternoon. I'm meteorologist Greg D for Tampa Bay 28 and Wild 94.1.
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0: Sibby. What's going on this morning?
1: How you doing, my brother? Happy Friday.
0: Happy Friday. 1,250 reasons that you need to pick very carefully. I got the questions, so you got to go against Rich or Meredith. Who you want to go against?
1: Last time I went against Rich, I'll go against Meredith this time.
2: Okay.
0: Meredith is going to head on outside. Five questions, throw out a guess. If you don't know, we got to shout out Fair and Fair Accident Attorneys because they've been waiting for a win. We'll see if that happens today. All right. We are going to, let's see, let's talk about The Simpsons. All right. Where does Homer Simpson work? Five. Four.
1: Homer Simpson works at he's always drinking beer. He works at that bar?
0: Oh, yeah, Moe's. No, that's not correct. Good guess, though. All right, let's try number two. The Latin phrase, carpe diem. What does that mean?
3: Five, four, three, two, one.
0: Okay, all right. We're going to try.
1: Thank you.
0: We're going to try number three. What did you say? Thank you? All right. No, thank you. All right. Let's go to a movie. Maybe you've seen this movie. Can you tell me which movie features the character that says this famous line? Good morning. And in case I don't see you, good afternoon, good evening, and good night. What movie is that from?
3: Five.
1: Oh, man.
3: Four. Three. Two.
0: Okay, we're having a rough time.
1: Ghostbusters.
0: I love these guesses. All right. I'm going to give you a multiple choice. We'll see if we can do better with that. All right. The first email was sent when? In 1961, 1971, or 1981?
3: Five.
1: 1971.
0: Correct. All right, there you go. So now we are not in an 0-for situation. All right. Lastly, what superhero has a lasso of truth?
3: Five, four, three.
1: A lasso of truth?
0: Yep. Lasso of truth. That's their weapon, if you want to call it.
3: Two, one.
1: Batman.
0: No, Batman. No, he's... He's got a whole universe. Bunch of other stuff, but not Batman. Let's see. You got one out of five. We'll see if Meredith does not beat one. If she gets one, it's a tie. If she gets a zero, you're going to get paid.
2: All right.
0: Meredith.
2: Yes.
0: First question. Where does Homer Simpson work?
2: Oh, he works at a power plant?
0: He does. A nuclear power plant. Yes. All right. You have now tied. Number two. The Latin phrase carpe diem. What does that mean?
2: Seize the day.
0: Seize the day is correct. All right, you have two. Which movie features this character's famous line? Good morning, and in case I don't see you, good afternoon, good evening, and good night.
2: That is The Truman Show featuring Jim Carrey.
0: That is The Truman Show featuring Jim Carrey. At least you were letting me know that these questions weren't too crazy.
2: No, no, no.
0: All right, you're three for three.
2: Okay.
0: Multiple choice. The first email was sent 1961, 1971, or 1981?
2: I'm thinking 81?
0: That is incorrect. 1971,
2: what?
0: Computer engineer Ray Tomlinson, working at BBN in Cambridge, Massachusetts, sent between two computers the first email in 1971.
2: That's cool.
0: That's crazy.
2: Yeah.
0: I had no idea. Lastly, what superhero has the lasso of truth?
3: Four.
2: That's it.
3: Three.
2: Is that Wonder Woman?
0: Wonder Woman is correct. Yes. All right. Wow. All right. Hey, Nick, tell everybody what just happened.
2: Yes.
1: Man, first of all, I'm never choosing Meredith again. I didn't know you knew all those answers. Man, this is Nick from Kissimmee. I just got beat by the freaks real bad.
0: That's hilarious. All right. You didn't get the cash, but we do got the Rays versus the Red Sox going on June 10th. We'll all be out there at the game. If you want to go, you got a pair of tickets to join in, or you could pay it forward and be in running for this cash as early as Monday. What do you want to do, Nick?
1: I'm going to go ahead and pay it forward because I need some gas money, man.
0: Okay. There you go, man. Hey, long as this money is here, you can keep taking shots at it. All right, Pippen?
1: All right, man. Y'all have a great weekend. Happy Friday.
0: Hey, be safe out there. You too, bro. All right, let's see. We got a pair of tickets for the Rays versus the Red Sox. All right. Let's see. How about hot dog? text, hot dog. Baseball, what else you going to think about? We did glove, hot dog. Text, hot dog to 888-429-0941.
2: Hot dog, hot diggity dog.
0: It's time to hook up with our man, DJ Kaz, and get it popping. You know what it is with Winters and Yonker, our aggressive attorneys, wintersandyonker.com. It's time for the

0: The Repticon for this weekend. All right.
1: And I don't know if this is a troll or not, but it says, shout out to My Chorizo in Tampa. I don't.
2: What does that mean?
0: Chorizo is a sausage, ain't it?
1: Yeah. But somebody said, shout out to My Chorizo in Tampa. I don't know if they're talking.
2: Chorizo?
1: Yeah.
2: Chorizo?
1: But they could be calling somebody their little chorizo.
0: They could be calling somebody their sausage.
1: Yeah.
0: Like, shout out to my sausage.
1: Yeah.
0: That's somebody's pet name.
1: Yeah.
0: Where they only going to understand the shout out they got.
1: Or they're telling me to say, shout out to my chorizo that's in Tampa.
2: I love
1: that's
2: chorizo. Trolling.
0: Okay, well, that might be a store.
1: Chorizo,
0: big shout out to y'all, all right? There we go. It's Friday morning. Y'all know what it is. We're moving around a little bit. We still got a bunch for you. That was your cardio.
2: That's right.
0: You're welcome. You don't have to go to the gym. Mm-hmm. You don't have to go to the elliptical. No. You did. Listen, Kaz is your trainer on Friday morning.
1: We even hyped you up.
0: He just made you work it out, twerk it out, all right? So there you go. 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
4: Traffic continues to move well around Tampa Bay with no significant delays. Just a little bit of volume on I-4 West between Branch Forbes and McIntosh. And I-4 slows again around the Selma connector to the 275 junction. Overall, optimal travel times and no delays on the interstate's bridges or major intersections. Keeping you updated, I'm Schreiner.
5: Good morning, Tampa Bay. Temperatures in the 60s and 70s. Yeah, it's still nice out there on this Friday morning. More sunshine around today. That'll get us back up into the low 90s. No rain expected. No rain expected Saturday and Sunday. It'll be perfect weather for the beaches and the pools as we see lots of scattered high clouds and plenty of heat. Temperatures returning to the low to mid 90s Saturday and Sunday afternoon. I'm meteorologist Greg D for Tampa Bay 28 and Wild 94.1.
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0: I'm not even ready for what. Okay, so the conversations when the songs are playing.
1: You're missing out.
0: I just think we should just turn up the mic and just had to let y'all hear the stupidity. Okay, so first of all, we have ruined a whole bunch of words that we can't pronounce. Mm-hmm. But Meredith brought it around to the Neil deGrasse Tyson.
1: Who I love.
0: Is like science. He's like Bill Nye the Science Guy, but like the new 2.0 version.
1: Yeah, for history, for space.
0: A lot of space. Mm-hmm. Like he loses me on a lot of that.
2: He's an American astrophysicist.
0: Right. And he is smart. And so Meredith walks in and says, "Do you know I'm black?" If I would have reached her, I could have choked her. Cause I was like, "Meredith, what are you doing to me? I didn't need this in my brain on a Friday morning. I was getting ready to talk about something else." She says, "According to Neil deGrasse Tyson,
1: yeah,
0: we are all black." And I was like, "Meredith, yes, mm-hmm. that's absolutely what I've always been taught."
2: Yeah, we all descend from Africa.
0: We all
1: that's
0: like
1: what he said.
0: We all descend from the Africa. But then one person in my college, Attorney Ravenel. Attorney Ravenel explained to us that it's just the equator.
1: Mm-hmm. Yes.
0: It's basically everybody was close to the equator.
1: Yep. And then there were
0: separation. And then they migrated.
1: Yes.
0: And some people who looked very like Viking-ish moved very much to the north. And some people who looked very dark moved to the south. But everybody who, when they started in the midpoint.
1: They started there. Yes. Yeah. Which the point he was making is, you know, you ask people where you're from, you know, what's your heritage, Rich? Mm-hmm.
3: Puerto Rican.
1: And then for me, it would be Polish and Czech. And for you, Orlando?
0: Black.
1: Okay. So anyway, his point on the podcast that I was listening to, his point was that's where people choose to stop because that's where they want. That's where they choose to identify. But if you go back further than that, we all are from Africa.
0: Yeah. Now, do you want to go into your explanation of how we are saying the burger place wrong?
1: Oh, my God. You guys really piss me off with this. Okay.
2: Yeah. These are all the conversations.
0: These are the conversations that we literally were having in here because apparently. Okay. So we can't pronounce certain words right. There was a commercial that ran that was being what I told them was we say things wrong and then the real people say it right. And we as idiots ignore it. Mm-hmm. Like Jeff Gigante,
1: what?
0: Who owns owns
1: nice
0: all
1: guy.
0: Of the restaurants and yeah. stuff yeah. from Boulan and blah, blah. He's all of Wild Fork and everything. That name right there is wrong.
2: What? Forbici?
0: That's wrong. I just learned it 2 days ago because he's announcing, because he's opening the St. Pete location that's down here.
1: For Forbici?
0: That's not how you say it, though. It's Forbici.
2: What?
1: What is
0: the
1: it?
0: Name of the restaurant, according to Jeff,
2: Forbici.
0: Who owns the restaurant.
2: Yeah. Forbici.
0: He said, this St. Pete location for Forbici is going to be blah, blah. And I was like, I went under the comments. I was like, I was today years old. Who just learned that we've been saying this wrong?
1: I'm not changing.
0: It's not Forbici.
1: No.
0: It's Forbici.
1: No, it's not.
0: I'm not doing that. It's his restaurant.
1: No one's going to know. I'm not changing.
0: If you say, hey, Orlandi. Yeah. And I'm like, it's actually Orlando.
1: Right.
0: You call me Orlandi. You now are disrespecting me because I just told you how to say my name. So if he tells you that it's Forbici,
1: it's too late.
0: And you're like, nah, son. I'm going to keep calling you Forbici. Nah. Like, that's
1: you
0: just.
1: You have to make, here's my opinion. You have to make the correction in the beginning. So everybody, if you're already in it and it's been way too long, nobody's switching it up. Now it's just confusing. Now you sound stupid.
2: I've been to Forbici so many times and I say Forbici and I never get corrected.
1: And are you ever going to change
0: But who's going to correct you? The person who wants a tip? They're not going to do that. But if you hear somebody, just to be educated, we shouldn't be so locked down that we don't change. Like, I've tried my best to call Riri Rihanna. Mm-hmm. Because that's her name.
1: Yeah, I'm not doing that.
0: And so I stumble over it sometimes when I'm trying to say it correctly, because I'm trying at least to say it like when you meet her name is Rihanna.
2: Dog, I don't believe the 4BG thing because Titus was in here and he invited us and he said 4BG. Like he said
1: he doesn't know.
0: Titus is a lot of things.
1: He's a co-owner.
0: But he's
1: too.
0: Not a Mensa candidate.
2: Like,
0: you know what I'm saying?
2: Like, he owns it.
0: He doesn't own it.
2: He owns part of it.
0: He didn't create it. He invested in it.
2: Yeah.
0: He says it like a large wrestling
2: 4BG
0: deep voice dude. He's like, hey, it's 4BG. You know what I'm saying? Like, but still, he's learning like the rest
1: of
0: us.
1: Even
0: it's 4BG.
1: You guys say that the fast food restaurant wrong. It's Whataburger.
0: It's Whataburger.
1: It's Whataburger.
0: It's Whataburger.
1: It's like you're eating a sandwich and you're like, wow, Whataburger. It's so good.
0: I did commercials for them in Tallahassee and they explained it and said it's like saying water. It's like Whataburger.
2: That's how I've always said
1: Whataburger.
2: Whataburger.
1: It's W-H-A-T. Whataburger. We have them in Jacksonville. That's why I know. And it's Whataburger.
0: That's why I know.
1: Thank you very
0: because
1: much.
0: It's in Jacksonville.
1: They have a Texas toast cheeseburger that's amazing.
0: Okay.
1: Yes.
0: Okay. So,
2: this one is
0: on a commercial that we just ran and it's promoting meat. Good, very good, high quality steak.
2: Pause.
0: And they say it is said this way. Matter of fact, I'll just let me scroll through and get this up
1: an
0: here.
1: Example of
0: here.
1: It.
0: An example. All right, this is.
3: I really want to get Greg something special for Father's Day.
4: I just ordered Matt a Good Ranchers Father's Day gift box. 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
0: Pasteurized is what I thought it was, pasture. But I think they're saying on a pasture, it was raised. Right,
2: okay.
0: So check this out.
4: Or added hormones.
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4: Yes, that's why I switched to Good Ranchers. 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Plus, they're giving away free Wagyu burgers with every...
1: Oh,
0: Wagyu.
1: No one's doing that.
0: It's not Wagyu, it's Wagyu.
1: This bitch Wagyu. Is AI. You like can just when, tell.
0: No, it's just said it's Wagyu.
2: Wagyu.
1: It's Wagyu. A Wagyu.
0: I
1: burger.
0: Always heard Wagyu.
1: Wagyu.
0: Wagyu.
2: Wagyu.
1: Wagyu.
0: But this says Wagyu.
2: That's how it's spelled.
0: Listen, I just want to be smart. I just want to be smart.
2: That's how it's spelled.
1: Wagyu.
0: I just want to be smart.
2: Wagyu.
0: Wagyu.
1: That's an
0: Wagyu. Like, imagine if you're saying it wrong, you ordering the priciest $120 right. like a piece
1: yeah.
0: steak, and you can't say it right.
1: I'm not changing it at all. If we're already there and it's been going for a while, we're not switching it now. Okay?
0: Like, don't you want to sound smart?
1: I do. I sound very smart right now. Like, Whataburger, you guys can't pronounce that. So.
0: Whataburger.
2: Hold on. We can't go past that because you said something crazy before.
0: Oh, I said...
2: we were talking about Italy.
0: We were talking about Sicilians, and I said Sicilian.
1: You're a Sicilian?
0: I said
2: you can't even say it like the way
0: No,
2: you...
0: I said Sicilian. I said something. I said if you are Sicilian... no, I didn't say that. I said something dumb. I said something just totally wrong. Yeah, but y'all corrected me. Yeah. That's the thing.
2: Yeah.
0: And now I'm saying Sicilian.
1: Sicilian is the correct way of saying
2: yeah,
1: it.
2: Yeah, and you said like Sicilian or something like that. I don't know. I don't even know what you said.
1: But, you know, you can correct us about certain things when it's in the beginning. Like
0: that's
1: you,
0: why I said Forbici.
1: You taught me in the
2: beginning. Forbici.
0: Man, don't make me
1: You
0: call
1: taught
0: him.
1: Me in the beginning how to say Ariana's name correctly, right?
0: Right. Ariana Grande.
1: Right.
0: And if you're pronouncing it correct, it's Ariana, but...
2: Isn't her name, didn't she come out and say her name is Ariana Grande?
0: Her family name, I believe when they first came from wherever they came, they were Grande, but the young 2.0s and whatever, they changed it to Grande.
2: That's like the same thing with Travis Kelce. His name is Travis Kelce, but
1: I'm not
2: people,
1: doing that either.
0: He ain't
2: people,
0: never correct us on
2: people
0: that
2: have been saying his name wrong the whole time and they say Kelce, but his name is actually Kelce.
1: It's too late. That's the thing. You're already too famous. You should have corrected it in the very beginning. Now, you're, Mr. Sir, it's Travis Kelce.
2: See, it's
1: Kelce.
0: Like now Taylor Swift becomes Taylor Swift Kelce to everybody.
2: Kelce.
0: And she's supposed to be Kelce.
1: Yeah.
2: Yeah.
0: See, that's weird.
2: Like the same way people say Porsche and it's supposed to be Porsche.
0: It's Porsche.
1: Porsche? I call it Porsche.
2: It's supposed to be Porsche.
1: That doesn't really bother me as much. Like you can do
0: but
1: either
0: But it's still,
1: or.
0: You got, it's not what either or.
1: What about the Jaguar? Jaguar?
0: It's,
1: Jaguar.
0: No, it's Jaguar.
2: It's Jaguar.
0: But I mean, the rich people say Jaguar.
1: They do say Jaguar.
0: And I always assume if they're rich, they know better than I know.
1: I always say that's just a Ford.
0: Like, but then I hear people say the Jacksonville Jaguars, and I'm like, no, that's the car. That's the this is Duval County. Those are Jaguars. Yeah. That's what that is. But I'm sitting here. I'm like, I should call Tyson, but I know he's going to say, Titus, he's going to say it wrong. Because he says it like.
2: I don't even feel like saying it on the radio because I feel like I'm saying the wrong word.
1: It's Forbitchy.
2: No, it's Forbitchy.
0: It's Forbitchy.
1: Bitchy? Like you're saying?
0: Like bitchy. Bitchy. That's what four I wrote bitchy. Under the thing. I said, I've been saying it like for beach, like beachy, like sand. And I was like, it's now Forbitchy, which is bitchy.
1: Right.
0: I'm like, wow, I was today years old when I found out how to say it. Because we eat there so much. I'm like, that's wrong.
2: How do you say the four rings of the car? You know, the four rings.
0: Audi.
1: An Audi, yeah.
2: It's supposed to be Audi.
1: Audi.
2: Yeah, it's not Audi.
0: That's a store that has low budget groceries.
2: No, that's Audi. That's Audi.
0: Huh?
2: That's Audi.
0: That's what you just said.
2: No, Audi is how you're supposed to say it. Not Audi. It's supposed to be Audi. That like
0: okay. See, now y'all just messing.
1: You're doing too much. It's why you have to fix it initially. You know what I'm saying?
0: They said the Jaguar commercial says Jaguar.
1: That's what I'm saying.
0: Jaguar.
1: I'm not doing that.
2: Jaguar.
0: Jaguar. All right, listen, if we're going to sound smart, listen.
1: Cause you are.
2: But sometimes I think it's also the accents.
1: You are.
2: Sometimes I think it's the accents, too, though. Because, like, when 00 says a Jaguar, you know, like, he says that with his little accent.
1: Yeah. And it's Whataburger, gentlemen.
0: All right. They said, last week's y'all couldn't spell them spelling bee words. Today, y'all are surprised you can't pronounce words.
1: Hey,
0: that's true.
1: Don't remember things
0: that's
1: from
0: true.
1: Us.
0: Wagyu.
1: Wagyu.
0: Wagyu and Forbitchy. Let's make those happen.
1: Yeah, I think that.
0: Forbitchy.
2: Yeah, I'm definitely not saying
1: Forbitchy.
2: Forbitchy.
1: I like beach instead of bitchy.
0: I swear to God.
2: They're getting,
0: I'm just trying to make us
2: they're
0: better.
2: They're getting all the pub right now.
0: For real. He going to wake up and be like, shout I don't know Jeff. What happened, but oh my God, y'all mentioned us 100 times. So we appreciate it. And Ron's going to hit us with a bill. He's like, for some reason, the butchers that had the Wagyu stuff got an extra commercial. I don't know why. All right, anyway.
1: Do you see the bowl that just texted in? A-C-A-I. How do you say that? Don't wait. Let O do it.
2: Oh, okay.
0: Let me tell you. I spent a good 4 years saying the acai. And my daughters were like, look at me and be like, Daddy, it's acai.
1: Acai.
0: They say that all the time. And I'm like, I say, can I get you the acai? And they're like, no, that's not it.
1: And it's not a poke bowl, it's a poke bowl.
0: Stop Meredith from trying to pronounce Whataburger. She isn't from Texas. That's what Carol just wrote me on Instagram.
1: We have people from Texas checking in saying, I'm from Texas. It is Whataburger. Whataburger. Whataburger. Whataburger.
2: No, you're saying it wrong.
0: Nah, I think you're saying it wrong. I think Texas people. Carol, can you please tell us, send us a video on the DM and tell us how a true Texan says Whataburger.
1: Why do you guys say it like water? It's spelled W-H-A-T.
0: I think because they know how to pronounce things, and in the South over here, we lazy.
1: Wow.
0: So everything has U's like Whataburger. Whataburger.
1: Whataburger makes no sense. What a burger, meaning, wow, this is delicious.
0: What a burger.
1: Right, not Whataburger.
0: It's not Whataburger. It's
1: we're not
0: what
1: SpongeBob
0: a
1: under the
2: that
1: sea.
2: That makes total sense.
1: Not a Krabby Patty.
2: But I'm still so used to saying Whataburger.
1: It's Whataburger.
0: Whataburger.
1: Breaking it down for you guys.
0: Hey, man, listen.
1: I feel
0: smarter than y'all. That's all I can say. I said acai. Y'all thought I was going
2: to
0: say it wrong.
2: No,
0: my kids got me right.
2: You were about to say it
0: wrong. My kids got me right, so I'm good. And I'm going to still keep calling it Forbitchy because now the owner has said it, and we got one brand new one that's huge over here in St. Pete now.
2: So just listen to this. Oh, so you're going to listen.
0: Y'all can just pay me for it.
2: You're
0: going
2: to listen to Rihanna in your Audi going to Forbitchy.
0: Absolutely. And ordering me something Italian with some Wagyu. You own it.
1: Oh,
0: there
1: God.
0: We go.
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10: In Hillsborough County, we have a little bit of volume on 75 northbound between West Brandon Boulevard and I-4. I-4 West also slows from the Selman Connector to the 275 Junction. And 275 South in Tampa slows just a bit between Bush Boulevard and Sly. In Pinellas, we have a disabled vehicle on 275 North at 31st Street South. Keeping you updated, I'm Schreiner.
11: Good morning, Tampa Bay. Temperatures in the 60s and 70s. Yeah, it's still nice out there on this Friday morning. More sunshine around today. That'll get us back up into the low 90s. No rain expected. No rain expected Saturday and Sunday. It'll be perfect weather for the beaches and the pools as we see lots of scattered high clouds and plenty of heat. Temperatures returning to the low to mid 90s Saturday and Sunday afternoon. I'm meteorologist Greg D. for Tampa Bay 28 and Wild 94.1.

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1: Party people, my name is DJ Cassidy, and I've passed the mic to over 200 icons, including Chaka Khan, Charlie Wilson, Patti LaBelle, Missy Elliott, Nelly, Supercat, and so many more. 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

0: hitting them corners and them lolos, girl.
1: Still taking my time to perfect the beat, and I still got love for the streets.
0: It's the DRE.
2: Woo! What? Yes, sir.
0: Welcome to Comptown.
1: Yeah, yeah.
0: Long biatch. I'm from Long Biatch.
2: Oh my God.
0: Hey. Come on now.
3: Yo, we
0: took
3: on
0: you to
3: one.
0: The West right
3: we
0: there.
3: Slid.
0: Hey,
3: we
0: look, slid. Y'all killing it right now. Come on, man.
2: With the mathematics, you did good.
0: After mathematics.
2: Yeah.
0: Home of drive-bys and act-matics.
2: Woo.
0: Come on, boy. That act right.
2: They're
0: come
2: saying on, Orlando murdered this. Y'all killing it today.
0: If you ain't up on things.
3: I mean, this is definitely your song. This is you.
0: What?
3: This is your song.
0: What do you mean?
3: This is you.
0: This is us.
3: Yeah, this is you, though.
0: Hey, throw up a dub for the West Side. Long biatch.
2: Ooh-wee.
0: Ooh-wee. Put it in the some air. Wait, let's see here. Wild, hello.
2: Sticky, icky, icky.
3: You get the belt today, y'all.
4: Good morning, freaks.
2: It
4: was like a 7 out of 10 for me.
0: A 7 out of 10.
3: Why does this sound like Ron?
0: Yeah, sounds like our GM.
3: Yeah, it sounds like Ron.
2: That's funny.
0: Like, I'm from New York.
4: It was a 7 out of 10 a day. Y'all stumbled just a little bit. Rich, you sound like you was out of air this morning. You all right, my dog?
3: No, I'm good, dog. It's just you guys don't get the syncopation of Dre on this song.
0: Oh.
3: Yo, the syncopation.
0: Oh, he got music class.
3: Yeah, you know, the way that he raps on this was a little different. You know what I mean?
4: I can dig it, but instead of being Drake, you need a doctor today.
2: that was kind of funny.
3: Hey, yo.
2: That was slick. I like that.
4: Meredith, it was kind of like story time today, which is not a problem,
2: Right.
4: But you stumbled just a little bit, but we keep you under contract.
0: We're keeping her under contract. Okay, so you can stay. All right, that's cool. We'll take that.
4: We keep you under contract.
0: We'll take that, all
2: I
0: right.
2: I think you were fired.
3: Exactly.
2: Yeah.
0: High fire. Welcome to the West Coast. West side. Hey, man, appreciate you, Pippin. Always tapping in with us. Have a safe weekend now. All right, let's see here.
3: Out of the 813, if I didn't know it was Rich, I would have been convinced it was Dre.
0: Oh, see, there you go.
3: Just said that.
0: There you go. All see, right. Tell your mama to stop texting. All right, let's see. Wild, hello.
5: Hey, y'all know who this is, and I apologize that I couldn't pick y'all on the big screen last week. But I'm going to make it up to y'all today.
0: Oh, see, so we going up on the big?
5: Hey, I apologize. That's on me. I had to work late, and work keep calling me to come in, but I'm going to make it up today.
0: Listen, we always respond to work now. Don't mess up a hustle.
2: That's right.
0: Because of the big screen. We'll make the big screen, but you got to make sure we make them dollars or they come around and take that big screen back.
5: And that last caller, y'all go ahead and block him. He don't know what he's talking about.
2: Honestly, that's what the texters are saying right now. Our listeners are not happy with that.
0: Hey, he hit us with the Simon Cowell. We got to be able to take those. You know what I mean? These are reviews. We don't mind. We appreciate you, Richard.
5: All
0: right,
5: man.
0: All right, that's what's up.
3: Sandra just said, I don't think the dude's radio was working properly. 20 out of 10.
0: Okay, we taking that.
3: All right, right there.
0: I see. Wild, hello.
6: Hey, man, you guys rocked it. But for sure, Orlando needs to get this Florida E-40 copywritten, bro. I mean, he's slanging and banging, bro.
3: He's
6: slanging and banging, bro. I met him in real life. Orlando, you're a man. You're the man, dude.
0: Hey, no, dude,
6: like,
0: dude,
6: you
0: I
6: made my life better.
0: Damn, dude, thank you. I appreciate that.
6: Bro, I'm growing up with you guys, man. I've gone to the Wild Splashes, but I'm telling you, E40, Florida E40 was rocking the show on the morning show. I'll tell you what.
0: Hey, I appreciate the love, brother. Thank you, man.
3: Out of the 727. Meredith said fire and not file.
2: Fire. It was
3: not
2: fire.
0: She was hitting you with that spoken word.
3: Well,
0: not
3: fire.
0: You know, Meredith liked to make sure she pronounced it like she is trying to.
3: Is that fire?
0: Meredith got, see, you got to understand certain words you could say. Like, I say I'm a little bit more slang
2: because
0: I'm in that, like, 645 credit score.
2: Yeah.
0: Meredith in that 849, and so she pronounces fire.
2: I say fire.
0: Like, boy, that thing fire.
2: I say fire.
0: She
2: say
0: says, that thing is fire. It's different. It's different when you got an 850.
3: We have to help her with their lyrics all the time because, you know, we put the Ebonics in it. We put a little bit of flavor in it. But if it's on there, she's like Ron Burgundy.
0: If it's on the script, she'll read it.
3: She has to read it.
2: But that's what it says.
0: Yeah, it says that. I don't know if it says it. If you're not up on things, we're like, no.
2: There's one word, though. If it's on there, I make sure I always skip. So let's right.
0: She's going to read it real fast to get to the whole line. We'll skip a word to get on beat. Mm-hmm. Meredith's like, screw that beat. The word says that.
2: Yes.
0: All right. Let's see. We'll take one more review. What we got? Wild, hello.
7: Good morning, my freak show.
0: Yes.
7: Hey, y'all got the tennis court bouncing this morning, freak show.
0: That's what we talking about.
3: You throwing right, up wait. Your West, y'all?
0: Did you throw up a dub for hey, us hey, for the West Coast?
7: Yeah, that's right, Orlando. I got to give it to you, Orlando. Maryland and Rich, you did your thing, but Orlando, I got to give it to you. You get the belt today. Yeah.
0: Okay, all right. Rich gave me the belt. Wait, hey, Vincent, now tell me what the tennis court is saying about Serena coming back. Are they happy or are they like, why?
7: They are. I tell you, everybody's happy, man. As soon as she announced it, all the tickets sold out within a day.
0: Wow. Really? What? So okay.
7: Yeah, all
0: so,
7: the tickets are sold out, man. So I'm looking forward to it, man. I saw her practicing yesterday. It was awesome. She looks awesome.
0: She is back in her fighting weight though, because she did that whole GLP. She's been working out, blah blah blah. So she's back at her prime. But you know, coming back, you can only go down when you're the great. You know what I mean? So
7: hey, freak show. Trust me, it's gonna be good.
0: Okay,
7: it's gonna be good.
0: You my tennis aficionado, so I had to ask you. So I appreciate it, Vincent.
7: All right, hey. I appreciate that. Love you, appreciate y'all. Have a great weekend.
3: I heard you the plug on tickets.
0: Yeah.
3: I heard you the plug on tickets. What's up?
0: I got no damn tickets. Hey, listen, your weekend is here. Oh, wait. Put it in the air.
2: That's sticky.
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4: Now for traffic from the Aggressive Attorneys, Winters and Yonker Traffic Center.
5: In Hillsborough County, we have a little bit of volume on 75 northbound between West Brandon Boulevard and I-4. I-4 West also slows from the Selma Connector to the 275 Junction, and 275 South in Tampa slows just a bit between Bush Boulevard and Sly. In Pinellas, we have a disabled vehicle on 275 North at 31st Street South. Keeping you updated, I'm Schreiner.
6: Good morning, Tampa Bay. Temperatures in the 60s and 70s. Yeah, it's still nice out there on this Friday morning. More sunshine around today. That'll get us back up into the low 90s. No rain expected. No rain expected Saturday and Sunday. It'll be perfect weather for the beaches and the pools as we see lots of scattered high clouds and plenty of heat. Temperatures returning to the low to mid 90s Saturday and Sunday afternoon. I'm meteorologist Greg D for Tampa Bay 28 and Wild 94.1.
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8: Yeah. Hey.

0: Babs in here trying to give us the mojo. We are not trying to hear that. All right, so we just got this in. I told y'all, I think it was during Plead the Fifth when y'all asked me what a rapper I wanted to get rid of in the industry.
1: Yeah.
0: I just got this apparently off of, you got this off of her account?
2: It's her Instagram account.
0: So this is, y'all know what's going on with Meg Thee Stallion. Like, I guess they broke up and then they got back together. I don't know.
2: They broke up.
0: I think they, are they back together now?
2: No, okay.
1: She was on Miami Fashion Week in a bikini as well.
0: Okay, so
2: they're definitely not back together.
0: They're not together, and she has a new song that she has been posting up on her gram.
1: Okay.
0: And this is exact, I just want to share a nugget of it. So I can let you know exactly why I said what I said. And this is going to get you to understand.

0: Now y'all understand why I hate Meg Thee Stallion.
1: It's the same.
0: Now y'all can understand why. See, Nasty, you ready to play? Out. You ready to play that in the club?
2: I hate Megan Thee Stallion,
0: bro.
2: I'm with you. I'm not a fan.
0: Have you heard her rap? I mean, now that she done lost this relationship and she got everybody's attention, she comes back to
2: the white stuff. That's
0: really.
3: She got to set it up for the hot girl summer, dog.
0: No, dog. I'm just saying, if your girl runs around quoting Meg Thee Stallion, divorce her. That's all I'm saying.
1: She's very upset.
2: Today.
0: Leave her. Sign the papers and just send her a notary. Well, that's all you got to do.
3: You know, after that, the last song, which is my man, you know.
0: Everything is about, it's all the cooch.
3: That's
0: all it is. It's like she ain't got nothing else to say. Yeah. I'm like, bro, I didn't heard it. Yeah. Now you back outside.
3: She's on demon time again, bro.
0: No, she's been on demon time since we met her. That's all I'm saying. It's like, bro, this is really not.
1: You know what? Some of the best music comes from a breakup, though.
0: Right. And you had the opportunity to come back with something to identify yourself as something a little different. Yeah. And she came back with, oh, my God.
3: My man ain't nothing.
0: That's it. That's all she got for you. If you missed it, this the new Meg.
2: Please.
4: Hey, I'll let white people dead. Put that shit to bed. I'ma make them beg when I want some.
0: That's terrible. That is terrible. Meg Thee Stallion need to be shut down.
3: This is the real barometer
0: right
3: here.
1: Babs,
3: you love Meg Thee Stallion. What you think of the new Meg?
5: I do love Meg Thee Stallion. I have not heard it yet, so I can't be a judge of that, but I'm sure I'm going to love it.
0: I'm sure you will, too.
5: It's still a hot girl summer.
0: Just like what did 727 say? What happened to class? That's what I'm saying. What happened to class?
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0: see the truth.
1: I'm all right. I'm all right.
0: Oh, my God. C Nasty teasing us again. That's from Sandra out there. This is crazy, man. We got 20 minutes in already, and we already got everybody excited. Plus, it's Friday. I guess it hit a little different when you got, you know, Goody Mob, Goody Mo B, Good Not Mostly Over Bull.
1: Yes.
0: Come on. When you got them on the radio on a Friday, it's a good day.
1: That's like one of my favorite rap groups ever.
0: That is, hands down, hands down. I've tried to get us to do a couple of like CeeLo kind of esque type of karaoke songs, but they so hard because he squeezed so many lyrics up in there, and then the singing part, and then you got, you know, the whole Goody Mob. It's crazy. So yeah, definitely respect for that. We just got part one down, and we still

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0: You even got people from Louisiana tapping in saying that you're killing it right now.
1: Boys, getting it in, dog. Every day, 9 a.m., we give you the classics. Friday, it just hit different. I don't care what you say. It's just like breakfast is good, but lunch, it's like when you at work and you get to walk away from work and have a meal, it hits different. It's like when you at home in the comfort of your home, it's all good. But Friday, when you got it, just it hits you with a different type of muscle memory.
2: This is a brunchener.
1: Brunch?
2: Brunchener.
3: Brunchener.
1: Brunchener.
2: Yeah, brunchener. Breakfast, lunch, and dinner.
1: Okay, there you go. Brunchener. All right. Yeah. Those CNASTY dictionaries will head out to y'all today.

0: Shout out to the boy Koo. I'm going to call my mom and check him out at Alter Ego this weekend as well. So we're going to be moving around a little bit, getting some fun in, and then making sure that we get outside. What you doing?
1: I'm going to a pool party at the Addition today.
0: At the Addition. Yes. Are we wearing something bougie or are we wearing something functional?
1: I'm taking the kids, so functional, because we don't need anything popping out while I'm trying to.
0: Right. I thought you was going for a sexy thing. I mean, I didn't think they allowed kids at the Addition. They let kids into that hotel?
2: Yes, they do.
0: That's crazy. Parents
2: are paying.
0: Yeah, Meredith got that money.
1: I was invited, so okay. I'm like, yes, ma'am, I will come.
0: All right, what we got for the weekend?
3: I'll be at the Ritz all weekend, but I'm at Planet Fitness tomorrow for a remote from 11 to 1, and Brandon is the new grand opening over there.
0: So get out there and get your high stepping in and work on your abs with Rich.
3: Hell yeah.
0: All right, and then go out and add to your caloric intake with him at the Ritz. All right? Rich Ritz. All right? We coming back, man. Don't move. Peter, I see you. Appreciate you, man. It says it's going to be my first Saturday off in months. Get outside and do something.
3: All right, Pete.
0: He says, y'all just set the tone for me. I'm loving that right there. Get outside, man. That's the only way you can come back on a Monday and not smack somebody. It's to have a good time on Saturday and Sunday. So do that. Do that. All right, we out.
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0: Party Station, Wild 94.1. We made it to Friday. Joey Franchise here holding it down, baby. We setting the tone with Young Miami here. Spend That. This record going crazy right now all over the club.
1: JY, turn me up. 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
2: I use two pillows. 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
3: Wait, what?
4: 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Okay. Wait, what?
2: Like a little bit of it. Not the whole thing. Not so, the middle part. But
3: so you sleep with it
2: tip.
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4: in
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2: it.
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2: Yeah.
3: Just the tip.
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4: 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That's a lot.
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4: that's
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4: A lot for me to know.
2: Does anybody else do that? Any other girls?
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94.1. You can check out some recap that we got from our show, Sneaker Culture. Shout out to all the vendors that popped out, everybody that came through and supported, man. It was a hell of a time over at Armature Works. Big thank you to Celsius for holding us down. At Wild 94.1 on the IG. 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

0: calendar says summer begins on June 21st. 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

got his master's? 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I'm like, man, Breezy out here getting his learn on, dog. 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

0: 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Another accolade to add to the resume.
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0: YB Rooms on your Wild Party Mix. One man, Kid Leo, setting the tone. And I finally got a chance to go check out that movie Obsession. Finally. There's a lot of movies I got to catch up on. Matter of fact, Obsession is very, very good. So definitely go see it. But man, I got to go see Backrooms, where I heard good things about. The new Masters of the Universe came out. I haven't seen Mandalorian and Grogu. It's so many movies I got to catch up on, man. Anybody got a plug? You know, anybody got like a bootleg DVD, man? It's Wild 94.1. We coming back for more. Part 2 on the way.
1: Yeah. You got a level?
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1: Yes, sir. 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

Yo, I tell you, man, Elmo, and yes, I mean Elmo from Sesame Street, never catches a break. Every time he puts out a tweet, he's always going viral. So now he's going viral right now because he's talking about the NBA Finals and hoping that both teams just have fun. Ooh, Knicks fans don't like that. Yo, I just saw one tweet reply saying, "You from New York, tighten up, Elmo. Elmo, you have to pick the Knicks, gang." Oh, man, it's brutal stuff right here. Swat 94-1 with Kehlani. Who you got for tonight's game? Hit me on the text.

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22: An accident in Tampa, northbound 275 before Armenia has the two right lanes of traffic blocked. There's also slow traffic westbound I-4 getting into downtown Tampa. There's an accident near Nebraska and Fletcher, and there's a crash at Nebraska and Bears. The bridges are looking good.

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0: 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That song's gonna drop before four.
1: Yeah.

y'all. So I got a date for my singles event, August 9th. So I want you to mark that on your calendar. Mark that on your calendar if you are single and ready to mingle. August 9th, I will give you more, you know, information as the weeks come. But yeah, and I also need help with the name for it too. What should I call it? I was thinking about like single.

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10: There's an accident in Tampa, northbound 275 at Armenia that's causing delays back onto the Howard Franklin. There's also slow traffic eastbound on the Selman Expressway getting into downtown Tampa. Northbound 75 is slow at I-4, and there's an accident in Port Richey, northbound 19, just north of Main Street.
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1: So Olivia is 5 years old. 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
25: Traffic slow in Tampa, northbound 275 approaching Ashley. There's also heavy traffic northbound 75 near I-4. In the Land O'Lakes, there's a crash near 41 and 54. And in Pasco, an accident has all lanes blocked northbound 19 north of Main Street.
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1: Because if you run the numbers, the chance of somebody showing up out of nowhere and being okay sleeping with you, and you got to be a really hot dude. 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
12: There's an accident in Tampa eastbound on the Selman Expressway near Willow that has the left lane blocked. There's also traffic delays from a crash southbound 75 near 301. They're clearing an accident eastbound I-4 near Mango, and traffic slow, but no major problems. Both directions of 275 through Tampa and St. Pete's accident free.
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0: Me any place on the map, cause I'm him. 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Make your word when you say it, be the business. 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Success feel better, independent. 9-11 at the Valley, Adelinic. Big Master P vibe, no limit. Falling hard on another hemisphere. Somebody tell them people Mr. Hem is here.
1: Whoa, whoa, whoa, whoa, whoa, whoa.
0: Mr. Hem is here.
1: Whoa, whoa, whoa, whoa, whoa, whoa.
0: Mr. Hem.

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23: There's an accident in Tampa eastbound on the Selma Expressway near Willow that has the left lane blocked. There's also traffic delays from a crash southbound 75 near 301. They're clearing an accident eastbound I-4 near Mango. And traffic slow, but no major problems. Both directions of 275 through Tampa and St. Pete's accident free.
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Frank Ocean, Ben. He was spotted in Japan. We need some new music, Frank. So I 94.1. Speaking of new music, it's Kehlani and Usher.

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24: Traffic slow in Tampa tonight. Eastbound on the Selman Expressway near Willow. There's also delays northbound 275 approaching Dale Mabry. And traffic slow eastbound I-4 near 75. The bridges look good tonight, and there's delays in St. Pete, southbound 275 at Gandy.
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let's get the party started. See you at the bar, you was hardly talking. That's when I knew that your heart was scarring. Friends to lovers need a part to star in. Like, wait, babe,

Happy Friday. I'll see you tonight at District 8. Be safe, all right? My guy Bootleg Kev is up next.

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0: 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That's James Andre Jefferson
1: Jr. What it do, Bill?
0: Yes, sir. Welcome to the show. Coming up, we are kicking things off talking with our buddy, West Coast singer Blast.
1: Come on now.
0: He is with us. He got a new album coming out. We're chopping it up with the homie up next. Keep it locked. It's the Bootleg Cab Show.

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1: Hey y'all, this Young Miami, and this is my new single, Spin That, on Wild 94.1. Let's go.
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0: It's the Bootleg Kev Show, man. We got my brother in the building. His new album, Labor of Love, drops June 12th. My brother, Blast, is in the building.
1: Come on, now.
0: All right, Blast, I got to ask you, this new album, it's your first album since leaving Red Bull Records. It's called Labor of Love. Why Labor of Love?
1: Labor of Love is enjoying the process of it, you know? Instead of just focusing on a destination, it's like I had to embrace the journey of it. I think if you too focused on the destination and what you can get from out of a situation, you kind of lose sense of the love and the art that goes into the details of what you're building. And a lot of times when I've been dropping albums and stuff, happiness really come from in the midst of those sessions, you know, when you're producing or when you find that right snare, when you find the right kick or the right line. So I just want to live in the process and enjoy the journey over everything, because it's going to come to an end one day.
0: Also, something I know that happened that hit the tabloids a couple of years ago, man. A lot of people in California have been dealing with people breaking into their houses. You had a scary situation where someone broke into your house when you were out of town, but your kids were home. Let's talk about that, man. I mean, that's one thing when you go through it, I feel like unless you've been through that, nobody could really relate to how that makes you feel.
1: Man, bro, you're the first person that asked me that. I think definitely made me more alert. Definitely bought more guns, up the security system, stuff like that. I had actually moved out that house after it happened, probably like 2 months after the situation. But just recently I moved back because I felt like as a representation for my kids, I don't want them to see like, yeah, somebody can move you out your own house. Right. Cause I had an uncomfortable time sleeping there
0: around that time.
1: I was in New York when it happened and my two boys was at the house. So it just felt like real.
0: They were with their nanny?
1: No, that was with their grandma.
0: Or their grandma, yeah.
1: Damn. It just felt like a helpless, hopeless situation, bro. And it was in the middle of the night. It was probably like 4 o'clock in the morning. So imagine waking up. My son said, he said, the bad guys are in the house. Like, he FaceTimed me on his iPad, said the bad guys are in my stomach. I didn't know what to do, who to call. It was crazy.
0: Well, I mean, I'm glad you're back in the house, though.
1: Yeah, we back in it, man. You know, it changed me for the better, too, because you just can't be caught lacking, you know?
0: 100%. 100%. Yeah. Labor of Love on Friday. Another thing, would you and Beano Rideau do another 6-tape? You guys have such a dope legacy of putting out these 6-tapes together. Would you like to do another one?
1: Oh, for sure.
0: Yeah. I know he's got prolific. He's got to put out with Nipsey.
1: Yeah, that's at the top of my list. You know, we just got to get on the same accord. But I want to do 56 tapes. I want to work on 6-tape 51 because I feel like that's kind of a barrier we got to push instead of just doing 3, 4, 5 tapes. Like, how long can we go?
0: Man, we'd love to hear it. All right, shout out to Blast. The new album, Labor of Love, comes out June 12th. Support it. 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
3: So Olivia is 5 years old. 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

0: Bootleg Cash Show holding it down, baby. The Daily Hate is on the way, y'all. It's Friday, too. The weekend's upon us. If you got something you want to hate on, leave us a voicemail, 877-817-2888. Tell us what you want to hate on going into the weekend. Anything you're hating on, James?
1: I'm hating on everyone right now. I got bills to pay, and I can't pay them. I'm just annoyed with everything.
0: Well, you could always sell some of your plasma.
1: What's that?
0: I think it's in your blood.
1: I thought you were talking about TVs.
0: You can sell a plasma TV, too, if you want.
1: I'm about to say I need that.
0: I got a guy who's got some who fell off a truck. Anyway, stay by your radio. The Daily Hate's on the way.

0: I am calling today to hate on, and I'm scared to tell you guys this, but I'm hating on the Daily Hate because why are we putting negative vibes out into the world every day? What about like the Daily Love? But I mean, I guess now it's a great time for people to rant about something. It is a good time to rant. Anyways, have a good night.
1: Damn. All right, well, I guess we're hated on, and so is the Daily Hate.
2: I'm hating on her. We need something to talk about. Damn, people got to de-stress.
1: People need some damn therapy in 2029.
2: And we that therapist, okay?
1: By the way, I'm hating on the fact I just got our current year wrong by 3 years.
2: Oh, yeah, there you go. See? Hating on dumbass people.
1: Leave us a voicemail, 877-817-2888. It's Friday, man. The Daily Hate going down. Stay by your radio. Coming up, Americans and pigs have something in common.
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15: 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Wild 94.1. Yeah! 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Your home for hits, classics, and new music that's...

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Pickable. Surprise. This that chicken cheese. Pickable. 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Yes, AGs. 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He on the ground. 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
1: 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Still a party though. Wild 94.1.
2: 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You know what I'm saying? You got Wham, you got Billy in